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0: happening in Hollywood? 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
1: All right, first up, Conan O'Brien is giving us a peek inside Taylor Swift and Travis Kelce's massive Madison Square Garden wedding. Even with about 1,000 guests, Conan says it somehow still felt sweet and real. I mean, that's not really a peek. That's a description. He especially praised Adam Sandler officiating, called it funny, heartfelt, basically perfect. And yeah, I know, it was like, you know, a couple months ago, but I mean, nobody's been talking about it because I think they were afraid to talk about it. Either way, everybody had to give up their phones, so whatever. Meanwhile, Bunny XO is defending herself after a whole bunch of fans criticized her for drinking again following her divorce from Jelly Roll. She says she never had an alcohol problem, she's not spiraling, and she deserves to have fun without being judged. All right. And farms across the U.S. and Canada are opening Dolly Parton-themed corn mazes this fall, with proceeds supporting her Imagination Library, which, yay, that's actually pretty cool. I'd go through a Dolly Parton corn maze. Here's your Foxarazzi. We got more coming up next. WIXX.
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1: Gotta get that. 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

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I started out wet today, but I mean, you know, it turned into a pretty nice evening for a Wednesday. 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

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Got a little bit better today, though, you know. 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

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But not only that, I mean, you know, we're keeping the music going and keeping the week going. And hey, we're a little over halfway to another long weekend. Look forward to that. Nice. Zara Larson now. 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

latest stuff right there. Noah Kahan and Orbiter always playing the new stuff and the old favorites and everything else. Keeping it going right now. Pink is on. It's 101 WIXX.

AM. It's 101 WIXX, and we're always playing the latest stuff, especially, you know, ones that are kind of on the climb quick that people are just kind of getting stuck in their head. This would be one. Dexter and the Moon Rocks. It's just got that stuck in the head sound. Freaking out. WIXX.

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3: 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Alexa, play WIXX. 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Oh.

Olivia is 101 WIXX. Tommy with the Paradox right now. You heard this one? If not, crank it up, check it out, see if you like it. It's called Get the Message.

101 WIXX, that's Marshmallow and Jelly Roll with Holy Water. What's up, everyone? This is Roxy, going to be hanging out with you for the night. And of course, stay tuned. I've got the great music coming your way and possibly a dance party. You know how it goes. Here's the newest from Ariana Grande on WIXX.

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Is it just me or does anybody else kind of feel like the last couple days have felt like summer? Like, I don't know. It's weird to think that fall is literally right around the corner, but this hot weather has just got me so confused. Here's the newest from Ella Langley with Be Her on WIXX.

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2: Fox 11, the most accurate forecast team in Northeast Wisconsin. 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

101 WIXX, wherever you are tonight, I'm glad you're here, and I'm glad to be a part of your night. Stay tuned. Here's Noah Kahan, Great Divide.

This is Roxy on 101 WIXX, and I told you I was going to be having a dance party tonight. Well, I think Chris Brown just kicked it off for me. And this next song is a shout out to my special late night crew. Here's the newest, Crash First, from MGK.

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I Just Might by Bruno Mars on WYXX. And hey, just for telling us which songs that you like, did you know you could actually win a 70-inch 4K smart TV, Beats headphones, or an Apple Watch? 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

0: and the girls that fight for equal pay, equal rights. 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

0: The newest from Shamoozy and WIXX. I don't know what you've got planned coming up for Labor Day weekend, but I cannot believe that the time is already here. So text me. 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

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Here's 24 Golden with Mood. Hope you're in a good one. WIXX.

101 WIXX. Who's got their dancing shoes on? I know I've got some of my late folks out there. Where's the big energy? WIXX.

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101 WXX. This is Roxy. And if you are hearing my voice right now, we're basically hanging out. You see, you'd never be alone. Roxy's always got you. Here's the newest from Stella Lefty with Boston WXX. On a

101 WIXX. I've got some 3 Days Grace, some Zara Larson, some Fall Out Boy, and so much more coming up. So stay tuned. Up next, I've got some Noah Kahan on WIXX.

0: the deeper it hurts. More vivid and worse, what I feel I deserve. Cause I'm so freaking fabulous.
1: 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I'll be down there. Come say hi. 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

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This is Roxy still hanging out with you for the night. I'm bringing the beats. Don't worry, I got ya. We're running on vibes and questionable amounts of caffeine, or at least I know I am. Billie Eilish, Bad Guy, WIXX.

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I can confirm it's definitely gotten hot in here tonight. We've had ourselves a party. 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

0: That's the newest from Honest Abe and MGK on WIXX. 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

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Who's Sleep? I don't think we know her around here. It's late, but we're just getting warmed up. Here is Nikki Yore on WIXX.

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I don't know why every single time that song comes on, I'm instantly playing the air drum, the air guitar. I'm throwing my hands up in the air. It is such a good vibe. Speaking of good vibes, here's Macklemore. Good old days on WIXX.

0: Here's to Jane and Lily and the girls that fight for equal pay, equal rights. Now, some of us are pit bulls, too. We appreciate the things you do. Thanks again for shining a light on the women that work from 9 to 5.
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101 WIXX, shout out to all my superstar night owls for hanging out with me till the sun comes up. 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Up next is the newest from Ariana Grande on WIXX.

WIX Sax. All right, we are cruising towards morning. Today is going to be cloudy skies, few scattered thunderstorms at a high of 78. And tomorrow is looking a little bit brighter with partly sunny skies and a high of 79. This is Roxy on WIX Sax.

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1: 101 WIXX, that was the newest from the beaches. And looking at our forecast, today's going to bring some clouds, a few thunderstorms, and a high of 78. Tomorrow, we'll see some sunshine and 79. That's not bad going into the holiday weekend. WIXX.

0: 101 WIXX, quick forecast, 78 with scattered storms today, then partly sunny and 79 on Friday. Here's what's next on WIXX.
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0: That's the newest from Dexter and the Moon Rock with Freaking Out on WIXX. 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

WIXX, that's Pink, always knowing how to get that party started. We're in the 70s the next couple days, a few scattered storms today, and then more sunshine tomorrow, heading into that holiday weekend. Morning show with Huggy, Natalie, and Corey coming up next.

0: Hold on, let me push you like a button. Ready?
1: Good morning.
0: Follow my finger.
1: Oh, good, good, good, good, good, good, good, good, good, good, good. Morning, Neverland.
0: There we go. I messed up yesterday, dudes. What? First time I messed up when living with my girlfriend and her daughter.
2: The first time you messed up.
0: First time. It's been
2: You've been perfect.
0: 2 months. We've paid rent two months now, and so okay, yes, I've been a perfect gentleman. Yesterday I was doing something that I love, and that is cooking. And Ashley wanted grilled chicken. So I haven't used the grill in a couple of weeks. Was it clean? No, not really. I'm missing a piece from my grill that collects all the grease and stuff. So all the grease is just kind of like the grease is just on the bottom. And I didn't really pay attention to that. So I'm like, yeah, I'll cook you some chicken. She marinated them for, you know, 12 hours or something like that. And when I got home, I was tired, but I still made dinner for my boo-boo cakes and future stepdaughter. Mm-hmm. Was it good? Ladies and gentlemen?
2: No.
0: Okay, here's what happened.
2: What happened?
1: Oh,
0: I had the chicken on, and I was letting it cook for a second. I was talking to Ashley and fixing some of my mistakes, and we won't talk about that part. But all of a sudden, I look over, and the grill's on fire.
1: Oh.
0: It's just because it captured all the grease and everything.
2: All the oil or all the grease in the bottom started on fire.
0: I'm going to say that was my fault. I wasn't paying attention. I was super tired and should have cleaned out the bottom of the grill. Now, when I opened

0: the grill. It was only like 2 minutes, not even. I opened it completely black.
1: The chicken?
0: The chicken was just black.
2: Charbroiled.
0: Charbroiled. And I was like, I think it's okay to eat. So we ate it. Now, under the burnt part of it was actually pretty good.
1: Okay, but, so it actually turned out under that?
0: Yes, it didn't turn out that bad. I didn't like it, but I also liked it, if that makes sense. Not really. But it, she, because I give her so much crap for getting everybody sick every time she cooks, because I don't think she knows how to do it, and I give her crap about that all the time, she took a photo of it, all the black chicken on the plate, and sent it to her mother and said, I can't be that bad of a cook. And I was so mad. I've been thinking about it all night.
1: You had it coming, though.
0: I did.
1: You have it coming.
0: I will take this as a sign of I need to get more gourmet, and I'm never cooking on the grill again. She only wants grilled chicken. I do need to invest in a better grill than a $50 grill.
1: Yeah, that's probably.
0: I didn't realize that, because it started on fire twice. The first time, it did singe my arm hairs off, so it looked like a bunch of little burnt hairs on my arm. She's like, what happened to you? I'm like, oh, that must have been the fire from the grill. Got me. So if you ever want to come over for some grilled chicken, I'm glad this didn't happen. I'm glad I didn't have you and Thomas over for a grilling session. Woof.
3: He would not have been any help anyways.
0: No. Well, he wouldn't. I mean, you know
3: what? The best he could do is call 911 for the fire department.
0: Hey, he's always on his phone. So he's ready. Now, the thing is, you keep telling me, Corey, over and over and over again, every time you walk into my office and you look down to the left and there's that same box sitting there. I know they're listening to the show right now. What do you tell me to bring home every time you see it?
1: Your fire extinguisher. We've had it for over a year.
3: Oh, yeah. I need to bring that home.
0: Yours is still in my office, too. And it was top of the line fire extinguisher, and I thought about it immediately.
1: Donna and Tracy and Marinette are shaking their heads in disgust right now.
3: It was my fault. You know what? I am going to... Will you put mine in my car today?
0: Sure.
3: And then put yours in yours.
0: Now, if you keep it in the sun, if I forget it in my car, will it explode?
1: I wouldn't want to take that risk.
3: You should try it. A science experiment.
0: I'm driving here and all of a sudden the back of my car blows up.
3: No, or it goes really fast.
1: Zoom.
0: That's funny. If I point it directly yes. In the direction in which I'm going.
3: Zoom.
0: Yo,
3: beep, beep.
0: Dude, that'd be so fast. That's my nitrous.
1: Coyote versus acne.
0: So I have like 9 or 10 pieces of burnt chicken. I don't know why we made 12. 9, 10, 11, 12.
1: Was it just chicken breasts?
0: No, it was thighs. So I marinated the chicken thighs in a teriyaki and then an orange marinade.
3: I had grilled chicken last night, too.
0: Not on a grill.
3: Except Justin's grill didn't start on fire because we were at Elizabeth's
0: propane
3: house.
0: Or charcoal?
3: I don't know. It's silver.
0: Okay.
1: You need a Blackstone. Get a Blackstone.
0: Propane scares me just because of that one time I saw my ex-girlfriend. Her name was Courtney, but she opened the grill. She lit the gas grill and it blew off her eyebrows and eyelashes. And she still doesn't have any to this day. When I moved out of my apartment, there was like little caterpillars all over the place. I didn't think, I was like, yo, I got an infestation this whole time. It was just the falling off and taken off eyelashes.
1: Her fake.
0: Nice. So I'm just throwing it out there. That
1: it's 5:19. That's quite a story to start things off this morning, Huggy. We appreciate that.
0: Thank you.
4: Economists are furious.
5: Oh, went through a calculator.
4: Accountants are very confused.
6: 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The spreadsheet says this should not be happening.
4: That is how accountants talk, by the way.
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30: Another humid day today, and we'll see some storms. For today, mostly cloudy, scattered showers and thunderstorms, high near 80. Tonight, partly cloudy with showers and storms, low near 66. Tomorrow for your Friday, partly cloudy skies, high 78. From Fox 11, your station for severe weather coverage, I'm meteorologist Pete Petoniak on 101 WIXX. 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
0: Thanks, Pete. Cloudy, 68 right now. It's 522 on WIXX. And there was big news about the event that they were teasing coming to Lambeau that was officially announced yesterday. We'll talk about that along with how the Brewers did last night with Go Sports Luddy from our sister station. Stepping in just a few minutes here on WIXX. Here's Justin Bieber.
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0: Jim was to be an umpire for a local Northeast Wisconsin beer league. 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
2: Oh, yeah.
3: It's 529. Hi, Luddy. Tell us about that Brewers game last night. The Miz is actually human.
2: Yeah, he didn't have his greatest day or evening. Yeah. The mound at Wrigley is different, so it's sloped differently. So when he was landing with his pit, like his I don't know.
3: Pitching foot.
2: Yep. No, his non-pitching foot. Mm-hmm. The landing foot of the pitch was not, I mean, it was a different point in the mound. So he was uncomfortable the entire night, which was a little weird. But Brewers pull out a 9-5 victory.
3: Hey, that's what counts.
4: Who was the Cubs player that was throwing that tantrum? That was kind of funny.
2: I forget. I actually had it on mute during that time. But one of the pitchers that got pulled, he was an angry cat.
4: Oh, okay. He was an angry elf.
2: Yes, very much.
4: He threw his mitt down and then clenched his fist and went, "Ugh!" And I was like, "Aw."
2: That is the funniest thing, when a bucket of seeds gets blown up or a bucket of bubble gum or whatever, and you're like, what do they have in that dugout down there?
4: Someone needs a juice box.
3: Why are they so mad? Guys that lose their temper drive me nuts. moving on.
2: Did I miss a joke in there that I'm supposed
4: you
2: to
4: do? You did.
3: It was inside. It was inside.
2: Inside joke.
3: Okay. Badgers had a big announcement on the hockey side of things yesterday, Luddy.
2: Yes, the men's team will be playing Michigan in February of 2027, and the women's team will play right before them at Lambeau Field against Ohio State.
4: Woo!
2: Two really cool matchups. That's something I will not miss.
4: Yeah.
5: Is Tommy coming?
4: Well,
5: we got to get him out of here, and I'll go to that game.
4: Yeah, it's the thing. It's Wisconsin versus Ohio, and if you know, Ohio State hates Michigan as well, so there's that rivalry going on, too. But this is happening February 20th. You know how cold it's going to be at Lambeau?
2: Possibly.
4: I won't be able to see because I'll be so layered up.
5: It might. It's hit or miss in February.
3: You never really know.
5: We had a cold February last year.
2: I was out the day after Valentine's Day in Milwaukee in shorts and a hoodie. So you never know.
3: Yeah, you never know what you're going to get.
2: Yeah.
3: Well, that'll be fun, though, nonetheless. Unprecedented thing happened in the NBA yesterday with the Los Angeles Clippers. The NBA pretty much handed them a death sentence. Luddy, can you kind of sum up what's going on to the casual sports fan?
2: All right, let's start here. Huggy, ever planted trees before?
6: Duh. No.
2: Okay, but if you did, how much do you think you would get?
6: What do you mean? To plant trees?
2: To plant trees.
6: Like money-wise.
2: Money-wise, yes.
6: What's the hourly wage out here? Actually, you know what? $57 a tree.
2: Okay, and what if Natalie helped you? How much would you get paid?
6: Like together? I think I'd get paid significantly more because she's planting the trees.
2: But millions of dollars?
6: No.
2: Okay.
6: Not, it's a tree.
2: Kawhi Leonard was paid by this tree company to circumvent the salary cap to pay him more money. So the Los Angeles Clippers were found guilty, essentially, and have to pay a $30 million fine. Their owner, Steve Ballmer, does. They have to give up 5 first-round picks. And Kawhi Leonard has to pay back $700,000 in restitution of money he was paid for planting trees that ultimately was for him to play basketball.
3: So in other words, they couldn't pay him. They have a salary cap in the NBA.
6: Right.
3: They can only pay players so much. So they sign Kawhi Leonard, and they give him this endorsement deal with his tree planting company, because if there's one thing that Kawhi Leonard's probably really good at is planting trees.
5: Well, why
4: maybe.
5: Not?
3: So he's not. He did not plant a single tree.
2: I don't think he was out there.
4: He didn't plant one tree.
5: No,
2: got paid
5: just
2: for it.
5: One. Get a picture and did.
3: It's again, this is why they got in trouble, because they basically made up this fake
4: endorsement. So it wasn't a legitimate
3: him.
4: Business.
5: No, so it was.
2: It
5: might was
2: have been a legitimate business, but he was not legitimately working for the business, if that
3: so
2: makes sense.
3: That's a way that they were able to pay him more, so he went to play for the Clippers, even though
6: they couldn't
3: really couldn't pay him more because of the salary cap.
6: Kind of brilliant.
3: Well, yes, until you get busted.
2: Yeah.
4: Send that tree company our way. I'll plant.
2: Yeah, no kidding.
5: Let's not tell anybody about our business, Natalie, okay?
2: Huggy, Natalie, and Corey's
5: tree planting. Because all of a sudden, we didn't get our salary caps either, so we have to make a little extra cash outside.
2: So Steve Ballmer has to pay this $30 million fine. Do you guys know what Steve Ballmer owns, by the way?
3: What does he own? The Clippers, besides that?
2: Yeah, owns Microsoft. $30 million is probably coming in today just in sales. So yeah. I don't think this fine is going to take him
3: not that much.
2: Too much.
3: But to the team itself.
4: He could have started his own tree company.
2: Right, no kidding.
3: five first round picks is a big hit.
2: It just shows where the NBA is at, where they're stuff like this is happening. Also, the Bucks paid Gary Trent Jr., and that's under investigation right now because Gary Trent Jr. did not deserve the millions of dollars, $64 million contract he got. So these circumvention of the cap is happening a lot in the NBA. It's kind of funny.
5: If any tree companies out there have a couple extra bucks or don't, we'll endorse it.
4: I will plant a tree for
2: We'll even take pictures and say we did.
5: Trees across America, I'm planting a tree all the way to California.
3: For millions of dollars, yes, we will do
5: that. Yeah, why not?
2: No kidding.
4: I will get these hands dirty. Uh-huh.
3: That is another edition of
5: Go Sports!
3: With Luddy. Thanks, Luddy. Have a great day. Thanks. Appreciate Happy you Thursday. Joining us. That's Luddy from our sister station, WNFL, by the way. It is 5:34 with Dominic Fike on WIXX.

0: 101 WIXX, Huggy, Natalie, and Corey. Going to be a rainy, wet day today, but we need the rain. 68 degrees right now at 540. A little segment sometimes we like to call Dumb Baits. Okay, you got to explain to me the argument you two got into
1: yesterday. It was just a tiny, funny argument that we had to stop because we looked at each other and were like, this is stupid and we need to talk about it on the radio.
2: So now, here's what happened. Let me tell it.
1: Here we go.
2: The way it really happened.
1: All right.
2: So Huggy and I are driving back from Coffee and Donuts, which was so fun yesterday. And I said, you know, all the maps in our school when we were in school are wrong now because there's been so many new developments and there's so many new roads and cities and all of that. And he goes, oh, like on a globe. And I said, no, that's different. He goes, no, it's not. A globe is the same thing as a map. And I said, no.
1: How is a globe not the same thing as a map?
2: A globe is more like about the continents and islands, right? Whereas a map, if you get a map of the United States, it's specific. Or if a map of Wisconsin, it's specific with the roads and the highways and all of that.
1: If I'm going from the United States over the seas, here's what I'm going to need. I'm going to need a globe to make sure that I'm going the right place. There is no map or roads on the ocean.
2: But we weren't talking about doing that.
1: Yes, but you said it wasn't a map. All right, you said...
2: I know, I said a globe and a map are different.
1: But are they? They're not, because if I was a oceanographer trying to...
2: Oceanographer.
1: Okay, I'm 12 knots away from Europe, and then I'm 150 knots away. That means I can go, okay, I'm going to take a tape measure, and I'm in the middle of the Arctic Sea, even though those aren't even close to each other. That is the map. It is the map in which where everything is, technically.
2: I think we're both correct in some capacity.
0: I think you're both incorrect. Huh? I think those last two sentences that Huggy just said are way off.
3: Her reasoning behind this is she said, my son's name's Atlas. I think I know a thing or two about a map.
1: I was like, I don't know. Is an Atlas a map? I thought that was, oh, it's an almanac. If you would have named your kid Almanac, that would be fun.
2: First name Alman, last name Atlas. Yeah,
0: an Atlas is a bound or digital collection of maps.
1: Okay, but type in what is a globe? Is a globe a map, Corey? We're going to get to the bottom of this right now.
2: Well, it's essentially yes and no.
3: Yes. Did you say yes? Did you say I was right? Kind of. It was half and half right there.
0: A globe is a specialized three-dimensional spherical model of the Earth, whereas a map is a flat two-dimensional drawing of all the parts of Earth's surface. Also, Google continues by telling me, I can't believe you actually had to ask that question.
1: You guys are dumb. I hate this. Also... This was real. This is a
2: this
1: thing.
2: This really happened. We started talking about it. We should stop talking.
1: I'm going to take a map to go over to Europe just like I said. All right? You tell me if I make it there.
0: I think I'm understanding your logic to a point, Huggy, which is sometimes tough to do. But yes, you're right. There isn't a map that gets you across the ocean.
1: Exactly.
0: I don't think.
2: Well, no. There's a world map.
1: Yes, there is. A world map would be called a globe.
2: No, because a world map is flat. It's a piece of paper.
0: I don't think I've ever seen a world map, though.
1: Oh, yeah. Well, you know what? Just open your eyes. That's a map. We're living in it. Also, come on, dudes.
2: Yeah, you can get a world map for $24 on Amazon.
1: It's called a globe. And flat earthers believe.
2: Earth is flat.
0: Oh, God. Let's get into that debate now. Next up, flock cameras. It's 544 on IXX. She

0: drop dead.
1: 5:50 on 101 WIXX with Huggy, Natalie, and Corey. We were talking earlier this hour about Huggy burning his chicken last night.
2: Mm-hmm. And the hair off my arm.
1: And the hair off your arm.
2: Because the grill started on fire. I don't know what happened to the drip tray between the move, but it's gone. And so now it falls onto, I had to put it on the grass. It's probably going to start on fire because the grease kept dropping out the bottom of it and then stinks in all the other dogs, which is just two female dogs. They just started licking the bottom while I'm cooking. I'm like, yo, what am I supposed to do at this point?
1: What do you want me to do? Somebody said a suggestion here to get an electric. There was an electric.
2: Blackstone.
1: I didn't realize that.
2: This whole time you've been talking about your Blackstone, Corey, I thought it was in your kitchen at home. I thought it was just like, you know, like one of those hibachi grills.
1: Oh gosh, no.
2: I was like, Corey's out here cooking hibachi?
1: Uh-uh.
2: I thought that was you.
1: I'm not that. No, we haven't even used, I don't even know that we've used our Blackstone all summer. How stupid, huh?
2: Really?
1: Yeah.
2: Dude, that's why when you batched it up and we went to that movie that one time, we should have just cooked that day.
1: Yeah, we should have.
2: I mean, you have a Blackstone, and I have never been to your house. Natalie, fortunately, has been to your house.
1: Yeah, yep. A few times.
2: Me? I'm just chopped liver.
1: You will now because you were kind of neighbors now, living in the same town.
0: Yeah.
1: Switching gears here.
2: Switched.
1: This is the strangest headline to a story. We have to explain this. It says, dying stray dog leads woman to long-lost sister and five relatives she never knew. Okay, this is the weirdest story. I read this, and I'm like, this is so strange. And it's kind of sad, but it's also kind of happy. A dying stray dog wandered into a Georgia woman's garage looking for help. She says, sick little Maltese walked up to her and pretty much collapsed at her feet. She named him Drew Hill, which is kind of random.
2: You mean like Cisco?
1: Like the R&B.
2: Oh, he was in
1: the R&B. Yeah. Learned that the dog had lymphoma. Frazier cared for him around the clock, and he passed away 2 weeks later. Okay, so it's a sad start, but yeah. This is where it gets kind of weird and good. So she shared Drew's story on TikTok, and after his death, one of the videos unexpectedly reached a woman who recognized her as the half-sister she had never, ever met in her life. Even more incredible, although Frazier believed that she had sisters, she knew she had sisters, she had never met them.
2: Okay.
1: She thought they were all the way in California. Turns out they were living 20 miles away in Georgia.
0: Wow.
1: So they connected the family details match, including the fact that they shared the same father. Frazier suddenly gained five nieces and nephews aged 1 through 6, and now she's building a relationship with them.
2: That's awesome.
1: She credits the dying dog who just walked into her life with bringing them together. You talk about, like, that was God's plan. Yeah. Somehow, some way, things happened for a reason.
2: It literally dropped at her feet a brand new family.
1: She said if she would have told the dog to go on and get out of here, she would have never met the five nieces and nephews and a sister who almost looks like her twin, by the way. My life story took a turn because I chose to be kind to one of God's creatures. Isn't that amazing?
2: That's pretty dope. I want to know what the dog looked like. Is there a photo?
1: Yeah, there's a photo. I mean, he looks rough, but not terrible.
2: My heart is pounding just because I don't like saying dead dog.
1: No, I know.
2: You know?
1: I know.
2: But also, if it leads to something like that, you got to think. Somebody had told me when I first got Stinks, it was this girl, and she said it feels as if Stinks is a brand new, fresh soul. Because you know how you look at dogs and you feel as if, okay, this is a reincarnated version. Like, people believe that.
1: Yeah.
2: That this person took on another person's soul and is continuing to live on life. Do I believe that? No. But I did believe that Stinks was a fresh soul. And I feel as if, and I hope, that when I go, and Stinks is still around, I know,
1: 30s dog, baby Hayes.
2: But when I go, I hope that something like that happens. To where Stinks lives on to help one family before he crosses over with me. That's morbid, but also, like, I raised them to be that dog. And he would, I think. I would hope.
1: Oh, he has so much love.
2: Isn't that super interesting? And I'm not a big, like, reincarnation guy, but for somebody to tell me or tell anybody that a dog has a fresh soul, you think about your dog differently. Then that's like, there's nothing wrong with people adopting. I hope you adopt a dog, but that soul has already started. And me personally, as a recovering addict at the time, once I got Big Baby Stinks, I had an opportunity to actually raise something.
1: Yeah.
2: Rather than, you know, I would have adopted a dog for sure. But me, deep down inside, even though I found him off Craigslist for $185, he called to me for some reason.
1: There was something there.
2: And I hope that something like this can happen for everybody.
1: Yeah.
2: Or with a dog that they deeply care about. Please don't leave me, Stinks. I love you to death.
1: What about your cat?
2: He would eat the dog that he found.
3: Yeah, my cat is literally has so many souls.
2: Yo.
3: And personalities.
2: Or soulless, because we just saw your live camera of your son sleeping and the cat just sitting over him staring at him. No, I know that he's about to throw his boxing gloves on him. Pop, pop, pop.
1: Did he start batting his head too?
3: No.
1: He fell asleep on him, which
3: is
1: good.
3: Yeah, he laid on top of him.
2: Every morning, Natalie now goes, because the cat loves Atlas, please don't wake up my son. Please don't wake up my son. And every time it's just the cat standing. It's 50-50 at this point.
3: I know. So. I know. It's 50-50. And they love to have playtime at like midnight.
2: Of course.
3: They're just running up and down the steps. And honestly, I don't hate it because it's really loud. But like my neighbors are louder. So it's like, all right.
2: It's a competition.
3: Now, I was like, kids, have fun.
1: Now you're getting back
2: at
1: them.
2: Can you hear your neighbors?
3: Oh, yeah. But my neighbors, okay, and I'm not a hater, and that's why I'll never say anything, because they're young. Like, they're freshly 21, 22. But when they go out on the weekends, I swear they bring the whole bar home.
1: Oh, I bet they do.
3: And I can hear them, and they're all racing up the stairs and having a great time. And I can't, you know, I was like that too. So I'm not going to say
2: anything. You don't want to be the curmudgeon.
3: I'm just going to let my cats be loud.
2: Yeah. It's give and take.
1: Yeah, exactly. You get back at them somehow here. It's 5:57 on WIXX.
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1: All right. 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
8: More thunderstorms moving in for your Thursday. For today, mostly cloudy with scattered showers and thunderstorms, high near 80. Tonight, partly cloudy with showers and thunderstorms, low 66. Tomorrow, partly cloudy, high 78. Saturday, a mix of sun and clouds, high near 80. From Fox 11, your station for severe weather coverage, I'm meteorologist Pete Petoniak on 101 WIXX. Now back to Huggy, Natalie, and Corey.
1: Thanks, Pete. 68 degrees right now at 5:59. I'm so excited we get to go out for free lunch with some listeners of the show today. It's another meet and greet at Parker John's Barbecue and Pizza.
2: I'm getting another salad. They got that buffalo chicken salad that I'm going to try.
1: Ooh, that sounds good.
2: Yeah, because last time I had the brisket salad, which was so good. So I want you to try the salad. BBQ to 31011. You can watch me eat salad, and then we can tell each other if we have things in our teeth. Or not.
1: Yeah, we'll take you and three friends out. You can try anything on that delicious, gigantic Parker John's menu. Another meet and greet coming up soon.

0: There's Alex Warren, Fever Dream. 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Flashing back to a replay that we had earlier this month. Actually, it was in the beginning of August. It was kind of a fun crew that played with us.
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0: Hi, WIXX. Who's this? Oh, it's
3: hello. Hi, this is Kim.
0: Oh, what's up, Kim?
3: Kim! How's it going?
0: Good, Kim. You're live on the radio. No swearing. You are going to play $1,000 Minute. Is that cool?
3: Yeah, that sounds great.
0: Where are you calling from?
3: I have a bunch of boys in the car. We're heading to the Dells today.
0: Oh, woo, fun! How old are they?
3: How old are you guys?
4: Oh, 10. 10?
5: Oh,
4: 10.
5: I like how they say first to think
0: about
5: it.
0: We're not supposed to think. It's summer vacation.
5: Well, good. Kim. This will help maybe feed those boys.
0: You probably need that this weekend. What town are you from?
3: We're from Kimberly.
0: Okay, have you ever played before?
3: Yes, we have.
0: Okay, well, here's another chance. Say pass if you don't know the answer. If you get them all correct in 60, you win. Are you ready, Kim?
3: Yes, we are.
0: Coming down.
3: You guys
0: in
3: ready,
5: well,
3: dudes?
5: We'll only take the answer from you, though, Kim. Yeah. Even if they shout it out, you have to say it, because sometimes we can't hear them, okay?
3: Yes, completely okay. Get it.
5: Got right. It.
0: Kim, 3, 2, 1, go.
5: Who is now the ex-wife of Jelly Roll?
3: Oh, no, it's the blonde girl. I don't pass.
5: What jersey number does Micah Parsons wear for the Packers?
3: One.
5: Who sings the WIXX hit song, Man, I Need?
3: Olivia Dean.
5: What is the mythical creature said to be in Rhinelander?
3: Bigfoot?
5: No.
3: Pass.
5: What town is Sundrop produced in?
3: Shawnee.
5: Which NFL team plays their home games at Ford Field?
3: Lions, Detroit Lions.
5: What's the capital city of Ohio?
3: Cincinnati, Cleveland.
5: Nope.
3: We'll come back to it. Pass.
5: What is the only bird that can fly backwards?
3: Bat. Hummingbird.
5: Which animated film features a talking snowman named Olaf?
3: Frozen.
5: What state is considered the official birthplace of Kermit the Frog?
3: Pass.
5: What is the now ex-wife of Jelly Roll?
0: Oh! That is 60 seconds. Confidence.
5: Y'all were doing so well.
0: Yeah, Kim, you got through all of them. That was a great attempt.
3: How many did they get right?
5: They got one, two, three. You got it? Okay.
6: 4, 5, 6 right.
5: Good
6: six
5: job.
6: Right.
3: Okay, nice.
6: Let's go back through them. Considered the official birthplace of Kermit the Frog, it would be Duluth, Indiana.
0: What?
6: Oh, okay. Minnesota. No, it's Mississippi. I was trying to make fun of Corey, but it didn't work. All right, I messed that up. Capital city of Ohio. Even Natalie had asked this one. It's Columbus.
5: Shut up.
3: We should have known that.
6: Mythical creature said to be in Rhinelander will accept Hodag or my ex-girlfriend. And Jelly Roll's ex-wife now is Bunny XO.
0: Bunny.
3: That's XO. That, yeah.
0: Hey, Kim, you and the boys have a fantastic time in the Dells. Where are you going in the Dells?
3: Noah's Ark.
0: Yeah.
5: How fun.
0: Oh, so nice. Fun. World's largest outdoor water park. Kim, thank you for playing. Have a wonderful time.
3: Bye.
0: Bye.
3: Bye. Bye.
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0: 101 WIXX. Okay, your kids can beat a level or hold a streak or scroll for an hour without blinking, but the real challenge is, can your kids go a week without a screen?
1: This is a challenge that Corey and all three of us have been talking about since we heard about it from DJ Obbs's father, because yes. Mrs. Birkin, who's the teacher at DJ Obbs school, put this together. And I, from talking to DJ Obbs, who has been on the show a few times, she's our little tiny
0: 11-year-old
1: DJ. And the thing about that is, asking Mrs. Birkin and her, they had no problem. You want to know why? Because they figured out other activities to do as children.
0: Yes.
1: So
2: I'm all for it. And it also, I think it challenges the parents too, because you have to figure out, okay, how can I be creative to engage with my child in something they'll want to do?
0: So we've set up this actual week, and it's the week of September 21st, and we're all going to do this together, the three of us, hopefully all of you listening. It's Screen Free Week. It's presented by Cornerstone Business.

0: services. And basically, it's giving a chance for families to reconnect and neighborhoods to wake up and for the play to get messy again and get outside and have some fun and do some different things maybe as a family.
1: It's going to be a really, really weird week of shows if we don't have screens.
0: Corey. Well, we have to have these screens in front of us. So, I mean, we have to have certain screens.
1: On the way in, there's got to be a basket at the door. Put your phone in there.
0: Okay. Yeah.
2: Question. Can I bring my book?
0: Yeah, you of course. Yeah, books. I mean, that's a very good.
3: Talking about bringing it.
0: Well,
3: the studio.
0: I know what kind of book she reads. Yes, but you know what? Whatever kind of book you read, it's probably better than going on a screen because it stimulates your imagination.
2: First of all, it's not a smut book. It's called Warrior Princess Assassin, and it's very on point right now.
0: Wow.
2: It's very
3: how
2: good.
3: How do you find these books?
2: So go to the store.
0: Here is what we're asking you to do. And this is cool because not only can you take the pledge on our website and kind of make that pledge, say, hey, we're going to be screen free this week, but we've also put in free toolkits. And even for teachers, if you're an educator listening and you want to do this with your classroom, mm-hmm. because that's what Mrs. Birkin did with DJ Obz's classroom that kind of inspired us to make this a bigger deal.
2: Yes.
0: And there's prizes involved. We've got some great stuff from Topper's Pizza, from Funset Boulevard. We've got the ice cream bus from Appleton International Airport and some other great things, too, as incentives that we'll be drawing random for the people who take the pledge online.
1: Right. That's awesome.
0: Yeah.
1: I mean, it's cool that we're giving kids tools as far as hammers, wrenches,
2: saws.
0: Well, that might be part of it. Maybe a kid decides to build a treehouse or build a birdhouse.
1: Let me ask you this, Corey, because you have a very studious son that knows how to pretty much fix anything.
0: Yeah.
1: Without a screen, can he do that? Because don't kids nowadays learn from YouTube? And YouTube's negative, too. But on the positive side of it, that's how I think a lot of kids learn.
0: They do, but there's also books for everything.
1: Yeah, 100%.
0: Books for everything.
1: That's why I'm just curious to see, like with your kid, if he needs to fix something for you, are you going to let him use the screen? Don't do it!
0: Okay, I won't that week. We'll have to take a trip to the library then. And that's kind of what it's all about. So text FREE, F-R-E-E, to 31011 to get a link to that page so you can take the pledge and get the toolkits and just get in on this with all of us.
1: If you can't use your GPS, just remember you can bring a globe. That's the best map around.
0: You drive around with the globe in your front seat. Yeah. FREE to 31011 screen. Free week starts September 21st with WIXX.

0: It's Benson Boone on 101 WIXX. Huggy Natalie and Corey at 6:21. It's going to be a rainy day today. Pete's got your full forecast coming up in just a couple of minutes. What has your spouse lied for you about? What has your spouse lied for you about? Huggy, you have some close friends that you wanted to talk about.
1: So it's this thing where I was conversing with my buddy about moving in with my girlfriend and my future stepdaughter. Took the plunge, did it. Now, there's certain appliances that my buddy was telling me about, and I guess this one was brand new, and it was the dishwasher.
2: Oh, okay. Are you telling this story?
1: I am telling this story. Okay. So my buddy had told me that the maintenance guy or the landlord was coming over to the house to fix it because they had not been able to do dishes in the dishwasher for quite some time. And the dishes are piling up because neither one of them are doing the dishes.
0: Oh, boy.
1: So he came over. He had told his girlfriend, because he was at work, do not tell him that we might have broke it because we put pots and pans in there. So she had to work up the nerve to not tell him that
0: they withhold the truth a little bit.
1: So she was lying for him and them because they didn't want to get in trouble. Now, if I thought that was brilliant, because you have to have your boo-boo cakes' back. You both have to have each other's back going into this to realize that you're not going to be able to pay for this if you broke it.
0: Right, even though you probably did.
1: At the end of the day, he told me that it got fixed, and she did it so perfectly. It was basically her telling him that she was a great actor, when all honesty, I knew that she was probably chattering her teeth and just super nervous about having to do this because her boyfriend was like, please don't tell him the real reason it might be broken.
0: We don't want to pay.
1: So I continued to talk to her about it, and they had said the guy came in, looked at it, and said, try it on this setting. It wasn't even broken.
0: And that's what it was.
1: It was just a different setting that we weren't using. Yep. So,
0: oh boy.
1: They also thought that they broke the filter for the water machine that comes out of the fridge.
0: Right.
1: And she had said, yeah, we just don't know where the filter is. Like, we've been trying to figure it out. The guy opens the door, it's at the bottom. He popped it out. He said, this filter? So this was the most hilarious story, and I can't wait for that to happen to us.
0: Yeah.
1: Because I am curious to see where Ashley lies for me. You know, like
0: where she would or wouldn't lie.
1: Where is the lie, and how do you come up and cultivate that little fib? Mm-hmm. You know, that wasn't even harmless. They just didn't want to pay for.
0: Yeah. I mean, you never want to like teach your kids to lie, but in certain situations like that, it's like, maybe we just withhold the truth and save us some money.
2: You know, soon we should talk about how kids call you out in front of people.
1: Because
2: like at a
1: lie?
2: Buffet, and I say, he's 6. And he goes, no, I'm 7.
1: You're supposed to agree.
0: No. So you either pay the adult price for Atlas.
2: Stupid.
0: At that point, did you just say, oh, yeah, that's
2: right. I just looked at her
0: right.
2: And I said, well, I tried.
1: He's actually lying?
2: He actually can't read either, so he doesn't
1: he
2: know what he's talking
1: about. He thinks
2: sixes
1: are sevens. 6, 7. You just had to have him do that in the back.
0: Yeah, exactly. I remember when I was a kid, my mom, when I was a certain age, I think when I was like 11, she had to carry around, she got a special ID made for me with my birth date on it, like an official ID, because I was so tall.
1: Yeah.
0: Like every time we tried to go places, they would want to charge me like adult prices because they thought I was 12, but I was only 11. And she's like, no, you're a kid. I'm not going to pay full price. Like, you wonder where I get my cheapness from? It's from her.
1: Well,
0: but I had to like show this ID to prove that these people would just roll their eyes. No, I can imagine the photo on it was pretty humorous.
1: You need a McLovin shirt. That's what she should have did. Just made a shirt with your license on it and an actual date. That's what we need to do.
0: Like I'm a Hawaiian 26-year-old organ donor.
1: Yeah, 100%. Why'd you choose between Muhammad and McLovin? You ever read a book?
0: It's the most common name in the world, Seth. 626 on WIXX. Has your spouse ever lied for you?
1: We got to know, because this was an amazing lie, and I've seen my parents do it a few times. Not getting into that, but it's just... She can't be the only one.
0: Will they have your back when it counts? I guess that's what when it matters. When it comes to especially saving money, we'd love to hear from you. 31011 on the Capital Credit Union text line. Rochelle in Green Bay texting in. 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The amazing Melissa Lance has a birthday today. From me, have a great day, and I love you. Aw, isn't that sweet?
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8: Here's another Northeast Wisconsin construction update. Current closures in the I-41 project include the northbound on-ramp from Wisconsin Avenue, which is closed through this fall, as is Richmond Street over I-41, along with its northbound on- and off-ramps. French Road over I-41 in Appleton is still closed, but slated to be open later this summer, along with the East Frontage Road between Kerrigan and County Road U. Don't forget to always watch your speed in construction zones and stay safe on the road.
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12: Another humid day today, and we'll see some storms. For today, mostly cloudy, scattered showers and thunderstorms, high near 80. Tonight, partly cloudy with showers and storms, low near 66. Tomorrow for your Friday, partly cloudy skies, high 78. From Fox 11, your station for severe weather coverage, I'm meteorologist Pete Petoniak on 101 WIXX. 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
0: Thanks, Pete. 69 degrees, cloudy right now. Our friend Irina texts in to 31011, says, we're hungry. How does my work get donuts delivered from you guys?
2: Oh, all you have to do is text donuts to 31011 and we might come visit you.
0: Yeah, it's that simple. You guys were out yesterday. Thanks to our friends at Instaprint Plus. That's donuts to 31011.

0: that way.
1: Quick, Huggy, emo-fy it.
2: I want it that way.
3: It kind of is already emo-fy.
4: 100%, because Nick Carter actually is has told many people that he does not sing with his diaphragm. It's more like this.
1: Which is super strange. She can still have a voice like that. But.
5: It is funny. Backstreet Boys, 6:38 on WIXX. The beauty of this radio station is that not only do we play new music that you love, but we also play songs like that that you have loved for a long time. But we need your help in figuring out which ones of those songs are your favorites and least favorites.
1: Yeah, it's called the Big Music Survey, and it's coming out, and it's already there. It's right there.
5: Yeah.
1: On the website. It's there.
5: We've got an opportunity for you to be rewarded for sharing us with us your thoughts on the music we play with some pretty big rewards.
3: Oh, yeah. We have a 70-inch 4K smart TV, Beats headphones, or an Apple Watch, and one of those could go home with you. Christmas is coming up.
1: Yeah,
3: maybe
1: this is
3: it's
1: perfect.
3: A prize.
1: Yeah,
3: or a prize, a gift.
1: A gift. And you know what? It's not that hard because you're winning these prizes for just listening to like 10 seconds of each song.
5: Yeah. You just tell us how you feel. Like, do you know the song? Do you like the song? How much do you like the song? Are you tired of hearing the song?
1: Yeah.
5: We take all that into account.
1: Let
5: when we
1: Corey
5: build
1: know.
5: Yeah, when we build our playlist. Well, you guys too. I mean, we all kind of do this together. So we want to make this radio station sound best for you. And this is an opportunity to do that. If you can't finish the whole survey at once and you have to come back to it, it'll pick up right where you left off.
1: Mm-hmm.
5: So you have a couple of weeks to get this done. Text the word. Oh boy, what's the word? Is it
3: big?
5: Big.
3: Text big to 31011.
5: Big rewards fall music survey going on now.
1: And if you want to see the promo video, apparently I don't have pants on. I need to get new gym shorts.
5: Is that what it was? You were wearing a long shirt and no shorts? Because you guys were shooting those videos to help promote the big rewards survey.
1: I hiked them up a little bit, but going to the gym with those shorts, they're a little too short. My shirts have now grown in three sizes.
5: So we were shooting videos, and you can see these on our Facebook story or on our Facebook page to help promote this big rewards survey the other day. When I say we, it wasn't me. It was you two and Baby Hayes.
1: Mm-hmm.
5: And the rest of us, we had a leadership management meeting going on in the room that has a glass wall between it and where you guys were shooting. 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
3: It's very fun in
5: it
3: our
5: was
3: building.
5: It was so distracting. And I'm like, everybody's looking at me because they're like, what is Huggy doing? I'm like, I don't know. He doesn't have pants on, and they're shooting a video of it.
1: We needed another prize, guys, and it's my pants.
5: The prize is Huggy's pants.
1: And guess what? They're actually washed because Ashley likes them to look clean. My girlfriend washes my pants.
5: Again, text big to 31011. Check out our Facebook page for those videos. It's 6:40 now on IXX. What are the weird pieces of marriage advice that actually makes sense? 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

0: 101 WIXX 647. It's Huggy, Natalie, and Corey. Okay, these pieces of marriage advice are either really good or they won't make sense at all. We want you to chime in on this at 31011 on the Capital Credit Union text line. Or maybe you have some tips of your own over the years if you've been married for a while that you think, you know, I thought this was weird at first, but we do this and it works out really, really well.
1: Wake up and smell each other's breath.
2: Yes.
1: Oh, dude, brush.
2: Who has the worst death brush?
1: I will tell you right now, not married, it's not me, which is very surprising.
0: How do you know you can't really smell your own breath?
1: Mine? Yes, you can.
0: I know, but...
1: Well, come over and kiss me on these potty lips, Corey, I'll tell you.
0: Get a king-size bed. That's the first one.
1: Honestly, yes. Game changer. We have a king-size bed and three dogs.
0: So it's two of us. You have three dogs.
1: Yeah, and it's actually not too bad. I get a little corner and they get the rest of the bed.
2: See, I love and need a king-size bed. Anytime Thomas and I are in a hotel and we have a king-size bed, I love it because I love having space because I get overstimulated.
0: Are you beyond the cuddle stage?
2: Well, I never really have a cuddle stage, to be honest.
0: Really?
2: Yeah, it's I mean, I have to come to you. Like, wow. I don't want you to come cuddle
0: so
2: me.
0: So you don't want somebody to spoon you?
2: No.
1: No, honestly,
2: I'm the spooner.
1: I feel this. I used to be a huge cuddler. Now I have to let her know when I'm ready to cuddle. Or if she I'd be like, hey, I want, like, we're still in that honeymoon phase, but also we like our space too.
2: Yeah.
0: Interesting.
1: So when she wants to cuddle, I can tell and I'll hold her for a little bit.
2: Yeah.
0: Every night when my wife and I went to bed together, we would cuddle. We would snuggle. It would be spoon. It would be a spoon situation until she got pregnant the first time. And then after kids, it's completely changed. Now we're on our opposite sides of the bed, basically. Never go to bed with dirty dishes.
2: Agree.
0: Okay. It's not really about the dishes. Couples who tackle chores together get a chance to talk more and are less likely to fight later on about who's doing all the work.
1: I'm going to not comment on this.
0: She volunteered.
2: I will say Thomas is so, this is why he's the best man. I don't even have to ask. He just does things. And all of a sudden, my house is cleaner faster.
0: I wonder if it's because you guys have been both single for so long.
2: Maybe.
1: Thomas his whole life.
2: And like, he's
0: independent.
2: Just...
3: I love you, Tommy.
2: First girlfriend.
0: Here's another one. Before you start an argument, eat something. Because it oftentimes it has to do with you being hangry and you might not actually be that mad.
2: What if you're fighting while eating?
1: Leave me alone. I'm trying to consume the steak to get more gout so you can take care of me.
2: There's nothing I love more than ripping into some meat and saying, you're wrong.
1: The ripping wrong.
0: Yeah. Here's another one. Bring your spouse a cold drink on a hot day, and it's not necessarily about the drink. It's those little I was thinking about you gestures that can matter more than the grand occasional romantic gesture.
1: Mm-hmm. Okay. Why are you wiggling?
2: Because Thomas does all this. Like when I go visit him in Ohio, he always has the fridge stocked with all my favorite things that
1: you
2: I love
1: to drink.
2: You do that
1: too for him though.
2: I do that too for him because he started doing it for me.
0: That's so sweet.
2: But if I'm like stressed in the shower or something, he'll come and he'll drop off coffee for me in the bathroom. Which is nice.
1: That's what you need, some shower coffee.
0: That beats a good shower coffee.
2: Or a shower Alani. Those are fun too.
0: Now, here's an shower Alani. Is that what you said?
2: Shower Alani.
1: She loves that.
0: Here's another one that I bet a lot of people don't follow this one, and maybe they should. Keep the television out of the bedroom. Go to bed together and actually talk, because less screen time can mean more conversation, better sleep, and of course, more intimacy too.
2: Okay, Thomas and I
1: You can't stop him from talking.
2: I know.
1: I could lay in the bed, just me and him. It would be a 3-4 hour cuddle session. With us two talking?
0: And you guys would just be talking about music the whole time.
1: Okay. If it would be me, Natalie, and Thomas, we got my quiet girlfriend. Me and Natalie don't stop talking. I feel like we make our partners uncomfortable because we don't shut up.
2: I know. Okay, let me ask you this, Huggy, because you had a TV in your bedroom.
1: I still do.
2: I have a TV in my bedroom.
0: We never have.
2: And really? Well, here's the thing. I have it because I can... I don't want to use the word disassociate a little bit, but with our job and things going on, watching TV or having something in the background, I can turn my brain completely off. Whereas if it's just, I don't have anything on or I'm watching, I'm
1: constantly
2: going over everything. My brain is constantly.
0: What do you call that?
2: Working.
0: Ruminating? Do you ruminate?
2: Well, ruminating is where I'm constantly thinking back on bad things, or I'm thinking back on situations. So it's not really ruminating. It's just, what do I have to do and get done?
1: It's not even just one thought. I caught myself doing this yesterday. So I was sitting there. I didn't have the TV on. And it was early. It was right after we got, and my brain was going, okay, bing, bing, bing. And none of the stuff that I was thinking about connected.
2: Yeah.
1: Now, you'll be super proud of me. We do have a TV in the room, but Ashley doesn't sleep with the TV on. So I haven't slept with the TV on in.
0: It's probably another reason why you look so much better now, because you're actually getting good sleep. And finally, the last one, Natalie, you're going to love this one.
2: Okay.
0: Be afraid to lose each other and compete over who can show more love. It's the idea. It's not necessarily about fear and competition. It's the idea to never get so comfortable that you stop making your spouse feel wanted and appreciated.
2: I agree. I half agree.
0: Really?
2: Yeah.
0: I thought you'd be 100% on this
2: one. I'm not. I think just because of my, I don't know how to say this. I'm never afraid of losing anyone. Like, if you want to go, there's a door. Like, I'm not going to beg for you to stay.
1: That's something that I do admire about you, because you don't really keep the toxicity around.
2: No. If you want to,
1: I had to learn that from you.
2: Like, if you want to leave, you're in the way of my husband. Bye.
0: I mean, that's a good way to look at it. At this point in your life, you've gotten to that point, though.
2: Right. Mm-hmm. So yeah. I'm not worried if he wants to leave, and I'm not going to let my life be catastrophized if he decides to leave. That's not going to happen. But I love making sure he knows he's loved every single day and appreciated. And I think that's important.
0: Yeah. Good
2: as one. He does with me too.
0: So again, there are pieces of weird marriage advice that might actually make sense. Let us know what you think. 31011 on the Capital Credit Union text line, or feel free to give us a call at 920-406-1011.
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11: More thunderstorms moving in for your Thursday. For today, mostly cloudy with scattered showers and thunderstorms. High near 80. Tonight, partly cloudy with showers and thunderstorms. Low 66. Tomorrow, partly cloudy. High 78. Saturday, a mix of sun and clouds. High near 80. From Fox 11, your station for severe weather coverage, I'm meteorologist Pete Pitoniak on 101 WIXX. Now back to Huggy, Natalie, and Corey.
0: All right, thanks, Pete. It's about 69 right now. It's cloudy, although the sun is trying to peek through in Bellevue here at WIXX. It's good advice from Josh on the text line. He says, relationships will always have ups and downs. Distancing will happen. Just never fall out of love at the same time.
2: Agree.
0: Yeah, that's a good one. That's a good one.
1: Don't fall out of love with yourself either. That's a big one, too. If you don't love yourself, the marriage ain't going to work.
2: And don't be dependent on the other person for your happiness.
4: Let me ask you this. How come we're not the married ones and Corey's not saying anything.
2: Hello?
0: Yeah, I just gave the whole list. Come on now. All right, $1,000 Minute. We're going to play here in about 6 minutes. Hang on.
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0: 101 WIXX with Noah Kahn, The Great Divide. 702, it's Huggy, Natalie, and Corey. Saturday, big party in the Broadway District, downtown Green Bay. We hope you can join us for the Badger Bash North, of course, with the big football game, Badgers and Notre Dame at Lambeau on Sunday. The official UW party is going on at this Badger Bash North.
1: And it's like a cool area to do it, too. It's a vibe over there. That's where the Ignite Market is, right?
2: Yes. Yep.
1: Behind those apartments.
0: Right by Light Park.
1: Yeah, right by the depot.
0: West side of the river.
1: Yo, and this is just me, because I will be hosting the hot dog contest at Stadium View, head to head. Wisconsin versus Notre Dame, dog.
0: Yeah, that'll be fun.
1: But I feel, and I have a feeling, because it's going to be a madhouse down there.
0: Yeah.
1: As far as like, I don't want to say draft numbers of people, but it'll be like a third or a fourth of that.
0: There'll be a good amount of people. Bucky is going to be there, and the UW marching band, which I've never seen live, but I've heard great things about.
2: If you've seen the videos, they're incredible, and being able to see them in person.
1: Yeah.
2: Now's the time to do it.
0: Plus a free family football combine. It all starts at about 11:30 on Saturday afternoon. 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And myself and Mara are going to be broadcasting live from 3 to 6 at the Badger Bash North Saturday with IXX.

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0: We've got Sarah on the line from Fond du Lac, who is playing for the first time, and you've got some help there, Sarah. Who's helping you out?
3: I do. I have my two daughters here helping me out.
4: Sometimes the kids do better than the parents.
5: That's true.
4: Online.
0: All right, Sarah, we got to make sure the answers come from you. But if you get 10 correct, you win $1,000. If you don't know the answer, just say pass, and we'll come back to it at the end as long as there's time, okay?
3: Okay.
0: All right, here we go. Coming down in 3, 2, 1, go.
5: Which country is credited with inventing tea?
3: China, Japan.
5: Juneau is the capital of which U.S. state?
3: Alaska.
5: What shape is used for home plate in a baseball field?
3: Pentagon.
5: What Indiana town is closest to the University of Notre Dame?
3: South.
5: In the term 5G, the letter G stands for what?
3: Gig?
5: No.
3: Fast.
5: How many chambers does a cow's stomach have?
3: 4.
5: What bone is commonly known as the kneecap?
3: Patella.
5: Who was the last player to wear number 1 on the Packers before Micah Parsons?
3: Pass.
5: What is the only mammal that can't jump?
0: That is 60 seconds, Sarah. Hey, not too bad for your first time, though. Okay, let's go back through them. Old Curly Lambo
4: was the last person to wear number 1 besides Micah Parsons. The G in 5G stands for generation. You were close. You were close. Indiana town that is closest to the University of Notre Dame is South Bend. You started to say it.
0: And then I think the other one was the mammal that can't jump is an elephant. An elephant. Cool. Sarah, you don't walk away empty-handed. We're going to send you to Mole Lake Casino Lodge and Event Center for some gaming and entertainment fun in Crandon. We got some free play vouchers for you and some restaurant vouchers as well. So hang on the line, Sarah, and have a great day. Tell your girls thanks for playing along, all right?
3: Thank you.
0: Yep, you're welcome. 7:09 on WIXX. 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

0: for Somber on 101 WIXX with Huggy, Natalie, and Corey. Out and about delivering coffee and donuts to you again yesterday. It was like the two coffee fairies were out.
1: Pretty much.
2: Aww,
1: pretty
2: we much. Are.
1: Go ahead.
2: The
1: go
2: first
1: ahead.
2: One we went to was Pioneer Metal Finishing with our girl Tasha. Mm-hmm. She told us to go into building two, but both buildings look exactly the same.
1: They said blue awning. So we're sitting over by the other one. I was like, I think that's the second building, but there's a building. It was tough to find.
2: So we're just sitting there in the parking lot and the second one, and she just comes out and we're like, yes. And okay. Huggy doesn't even park. He just leaves the car in the middle of it.
0: That sounds about right.
1: We're in and out sometimes.
2: Yeah.
1: They were making like things with laser. Like etching laser, like whatever it is into laser or little. How do I explain it?
0: It's
1: like
0: keychains.
1: Oh, it's like. But they also do things for like gears.
2: Buckets of acid in there.
1: Yeah,
2: too.
1: They do. And I was like, yikes. She's like, well, the one will just tickle a little bit, and the other one will burn your skin off. So
0: burn your hand off.
1: Don't bring me back there, guys. I might touch it. There goes my finger.
2: That was interesting. That was a lot of fun. Mm-hmm. They were really cool. Tasha, Mike, the whole crew over there.
1: And Josh,
2: I only remember Mike because he was the only
1: dude. Yeah.
0: Oh, really?
1: And he looked like he was having a great time. Love the guy.
0: Cool.
1: Josh was at the other one, Allied Gear.
2: And Machine, yeah.
1: And Machine. Now,
2: Josh was cool.
1: He was loading up a car and he saw us. So he was like, hey, I'll be in there in a couple minutes. He was. And then we walk out into the manufacturing floor. There's a slew of Big men.
0: Big
1: white beards.
0: Big guys that do manufacturing.
2: That do machinery work.
1: He's like, the one of them was like, yeah, don't worry about all the ding and the dang, and somebody's leaving tomorrow, and we're giving him some rusing. And I'm like, yeah, because he's going to a new job, so they were, you know, hazing him a little bit.
2: Having a prank war, yeah. They said.
1: So, and he was the young guy out of the crew.
0: And you celebrated with delivering coffee and donuts.
1: Sure
0: That's
1: did.
0: Pretty cool.
1: Sure
0: so
1: did.
0: It

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Thanks to Instaprint Plus, we'll be delivering coffee and donuts again soon, and it could be to you next. 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

0: 101 WIXX. Thanks for starting off your Thursday with Huggy, Natalie, and Corey. It's 7:20 and it is 69 degrees, cloudy here in Green Bay at WIXX. A scary moment at Neenah High School yesterday after the high school was placed on secure lockdown. Fox Crossing Police immediately responded and determined that the school was safe. So here's what happened. Apparently a staff member inadvertently activated the notification system at the high school, which is unfortunate.
1: Is that like a button?
0: I don't know what that is, and I don't know that they really want to tell what that is because they don't want, you know, kids to do that or somebody to do that for the wrong reasons. And in this day and age, obviously, it freaks everybody out for a minute when that happens,
1: yeah. Right?
0: Parents are freaked out. Students are freaked out because of all the bad news stories we've heard that have happened in the past. But it got us to kind of thinking, like, obviously, whichever staff member did this was like, whoops.
1: Ooh.
0: And maybe it's not funny now, but at some point, that person will probably get razzed for that.
1: Oh, yeah.
0: Because
1: like, why'd you push the red button?
0: That's what happens. You know, it's like anytime somebody makes a mistake at a workplace, even if it's not funny in the moment, at some point, they're going to get razzed for it. So we were kind of thinking, like, what was the mistake that you made at work that maybe wasn't funny at the time, and now you look back and you kind of have to laugh at.
1: What was your oops moment?
0: Yeah,
1: we'll keep you anonymous.
0: Whoops.
1: I have one here. It happened recently. Do you remember? We got a new board in our studio here, and Huggy and I were looking at it, and And I am very impulsive sometimes. And when I look at something that's blinking, I just want to press it.
0: So this brand new studio, this $35,000 state-of-the-art soundboard in our studio that we just got last week.
2: Hold on. I will tell this story. We're over there looking. And I'm just like, yeah, this, and this. And she's like, oh, what are these? She pulls the two pots down that have the music on. I'm like, yo, dude. That's where the music is. She's like, oh, right here? Yeah, I'm like, pop them back up.
0: So she pulled down the levels of the music so much so basically it was dead air.
2: Nothing. Nothing. And she's like, oh, okay.
1: I thought it was the other one.
2: I don't know if she actually inside, she's so good at this.
0: That's
2: I don't
0: so
2: know
0: funny.
2: If deep down inside she knew that she was doing something wrong and just wanted to play it off as whoops. That's what, or if she actually didn't know that that was going to happen.
0: I know.
1: As Kanye said, guess we'll never know.
0: You know what's funny, though, is that you can kind of get away with that. We want to hear those whoops moments at work that you made a mistake. Maybe it was a big mistake. At the time, it was not funny, but maybe it's kind of funny now.
2: Yeah.
0: All right, we've all had them. We've all done dumb things at work. I'll tell you what mine was. We had, at the radio station I worked at in Duluth, Minnesota, we one summer had a promotional vehicle, and it was a full-size RV. Because it was a local RV center. We put our station stuff on it. We drove around to different festivals and stuff. And for some reason, we had like a radiothon at a hospital. And you know, like the overpass things that are overhead when you drop patients off at a hospital, you know. And
2: the awning.
0: Awning. Yeah, the awning. So I did not understand the height of this RV trailer, nor the height of the awning. So apparently, unbeknownst to me, because I was clueless at the time, apparently, I caused about $1,500 to $2,000 worth in damage.
2: Proud of you.
0: Of the awning, because the top of the RV like destroyed the bottom of the awning.
1: Oh, no.
0: And they had it on camera. Luckily, our insurance covered it, but my boss wasn't real happy with me at the time. But then we looked back and thought, okay, Corey can't drive those anymore.
2: Back in the day, this won't be surprising to any of you. All right, I'm in Portland, Oregon. I had Huggy's House Party, which was a weekend syndicated show.
0: Really?
2: Yep. So me and DJ Swayze used to do the mixes, and they were accustomed to each. So it took us like 3 days to put all this together. He also produced the morning show. Now, for some reason, he was mad at me, and we had a whole staff meeting, which was just like five people, but he brought his wife with because he knew that he was going to get in trouble by our program director.
0: Yeah, yeah.
2: So she was just talking for him the whole time. And I had went, and this is not, I wasn't being a malicious or anything. I was like, hold on, Tina. And he got so mad for me telling her to hold on because it had nothing to do with her. He just brought her because he didn't want to get yelled at in front of his wife. Now, he got so mad, he stood up and approached me. Here's the thing that I did. And you know, I'm bipolar. I was unmedicated at the time. I don't remember if this was my substance abuse days. But he came at me. So what I did was took my shirt off to approach him to fight him. Did I get in trouble? Yes. But he approached me. The thing about this is, why they were like, why'd you take your shirt off? Because you're supposed to in a fight. You ever watch the hockey game? As soon as they start fighting, the first thing they do is get on the other side
0: you
2: of them, grab
0: your
2: shirt off.
0: In the middle of a meeting.
2: Now I'm ready to go. God. Like, the dude's not going to win this because I have my shirt off and I'm greased up and ready to go like a little pig in mud. So did I get in trouble? Yes, I did. But it's only because I was fat at the time. Everybody was offended by my sweet man hoops.
0: By your stomach?
2: Yeah.
1: Okay, he loved that.
0: 31011 on the Capital Credit Union text line. Somebody texting in. We'll keep you anonymous on this too, by the way. I work at a hospital. I accidentally pulled the controlled access button and locked all of the hospital doors. Whoops.
2: Well,
1: yikes.
2: Lockdown.
0: Yeah, big
2: lockdown.
0: Time.
2: How about this one? Carol from Bondewell. I didn't mean to say your name, but it has already happened. I set off the fire alarm with the fog machine. What, were you having a rave? There was a DJ in there and everything.
0: She sounds like a good time.
1: Julie said, I did the same thing. I hit the button by accident and when addressed up a few seconds later, discovered that the button did not call the police like it should have. So it wasn't working. But then that led to it actually being fixed.
0: So almost actually was a good thing for her. Mm-hmm. So I managed a gas station and helped another location for a couple of hours. And instead of hitting the help button that makes noise in the back room to get help up front, I hit the silent alarm. And within 5 minutes, there was a bunch of cops that showed up.
2: All right.
1: I've done the alarm thing.
2: All right. Ladies and gentlemen, this one might take the cake. All right. I'm not going to say her name because this is funny. I accidentally posted a TikTok of my grandma putting a bar with alcoholic drinks in her shower on her local government's Instagram.
0: There we go. That's actually kind of awesome. All right, we want to hear from you. 920-406-1011. That's the phone number. Or text us with those oops moments that you did at work that maybe weren't real funny at the time, but now you can look back on and laugh. 31011 is the text line.
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7: Another humid day today, and we'll see some storms. For today, mostly cloudy, scattered showers and thunderstorms, high near 80. Tonight, partly cloudy with showers and storms, low near 66. Tomorrow for your Friday, partly cloudy skies, high 78. From Fox 11, your station for severe weather coverage, I'm meteorologist Pete Potoniak on 101 WIXX. 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
8: 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And we're talking about those oops moments, those mistakes you made at work that maybe weren't funny at the time, but now you look back and you can laugh at, or people razz you about years later because of the stupid thing you did at your job. 31011 on the Capital Credit Union text line.
9: Rob says, my oops work moment was during my interview and they offered me the job. I said yes. Now I find it funny that they're stuck with me.
8: That is funny.
10: All right, here we go. This one, I'm not going to say their name. My dad set up several job interviews and I took my buddy with. We both wore tuxedos, and for some reason at the last interview, I had farted and it smelled like ketchup and onion.
9: That sounds quite
8: Thanks
9: familiar.
8: Thanks a lot, Dale and Brennan. Nice try.
10: They didn't get the job.
8: Yeah, they did.
10: How about this one? My oops work moment was during my interview. They offered me the job. I said yes. Now I find it Oh, you already read that
9: I
10: one.
9: I already read that one.
8: Good job.
9: Goofy.
8: See you guys later. Nice job. You're not hired. Let's see if we can read this one. When COVID vaccines were rolling out, we got 4 deliveries of Pfizer that came shipped on dry ice. I had to get rid of the dry ice before throwing away the boxes they came in. So I put it all in the pharmacy sink with water running on it. Fire department was called because smoke was running out of the pharmacy door, and I froze the pipes in I guess. This all happened when I lived in rural southern Oklahoma.
9: Yikes.
8: Whoops.
9: Chris says, I was a seasonal worker for the city, and I crashed my city truck into another city truck. Yikes. On my second to last day.
8: It became the second to last
9: day. Go out with a bang.
8: Because you did that.
10: This is something I would do.
8: It totally is.
10: My friends and I put a Bluetooth speaker in the staff bathroom at school and played fart noises when fellow staff members would go into the bathroom. However, we accidentally did it to a teacher who didn't have the best sense of humor. Yo!
8: That's actually hilarious. Oh my God.
10: Yo, yes. Mrs. Stacy, and you're blowing it up.
8: Like a super loud one. Just turn it on 10 so everybody around the bathroom
10: can
8: hear
10: it. This soundboard that Corey had found on the internet, and there's a 14-second clip of explosive diarrhea, so we get it.
8: Yes. It's actually pretty funny.
10: It was actually now.
8: I work as an auto mechanic. I accidentally set a vehicle on fire, but while the vehicle was on fire, I ran back to my toolbox to grab my breakfast I just made, which was right next to the fire.
10: Hey, it's warm. It's warm.
8: There's a huge fire, and you're sitting there eating your Egg McMuffin.
10: Hey, what can I do? What do you want me to do at that point? All right? There's no fire extinguisher in sight.
8: Oh, no.
9: Hey, food's expensive. You got to eat it.
10: So, but, go ahead.
8: This is a common one. I think many people have done this. I used to work the night shift at a hospital. I had a coworker who didn't know how long to microwave popcorn for.
9: Oh,
8: they
9: no.
8: put it in for 10 minutes and walked away. The burnt popcorn set off the fire alarm at 2 a.m. We had to wait for the fire department to come and clear the scene to turn the alarm off. Let me just tell you, the patients at the hospital were not happy.
10: Well, duh. Do they all had to leave?
9: 10 minutes.
8: That would have been awful.
10: They all had to leave. I was talking about Huggy's House Party, the syndicated show I did for a while. So yeah. If you load it into the system, this is not going to be nerdy, guys, I promise. If you load it in at a different sample and bit rate, it doesn't sound that good over the radio. So all these files were about 30 minutes long, and there's four of them because it goes for 2 hours. I loaded one in at a higher bit rate, and it sounded like demons were coming through the speakers in Portland, everybody's car. Now, there was a...
8: They ran it like that? Okay,
10: here's the thing. I got a phone call from this. It was like an alien show that we had in there called Ground Zero with Wes Clay or something like that. And him and his people were recording it through the speakers in the station because they thought monsters and demons were coming through the speakers. And I'm in Beaverton, which is a half hour away, and I'm speeding down the road like going too fast I had to get to the station to turn it off. Hey dudes, why are you recording it? Call me and turn it off. Just go to the commercials, something like that. So I really want to hear. Also, they probably played it on their show and they're like, they're aliens, dude.
8: Yeah. I'm like, they're taking over, man. They're finally here. First day as an intern at a bank, I went to use the bathroom. I only went number one, but their toilet started to overflow.
9: Oh, no.
10: That happens.
8: Your first day as an intern at the bank. Oh, my
9: Actually,
8: God.
9: Actually, something funny. I'm gonna call out Hannah from our sister station a little bit. We both used to work at the same station in Milwaukee.
8: Yeah.
9: And they had a bidet. Now, Hannah,
8: at the radio station?
9: Yes, yes. Very bougie.
8: Wow.
9: Now, I, at the time, never used one, ever. Lies. And Hannah decided to use it. But she didn't know how to use it. And so water was spraying everywhere. She was screaming from the bathroom. There was stuff everywhere. I still, to this day, have never used that in that building. And it took me a long time to become brave to use a bidet again.
8: In general, right?
10: People love bidets. I'm not about it.
8: Carrie said, I used to work at a sports bar. Everybody wanted me to turn the station to the big football game on. Somehow I got it to the wrong channel and it was an adult only channel on the big screen TV and I couldn't
10: different type of tackling. Different type of tackling.
9: I bet they didn't mind that either, though.
10: And they didn't wear pads.
8: 7:36 on WIXX. Thank you for all your text messages. This was fun. Natalie, what's coming up with the hit list?
9: Oh, we got to say goodbye to this when it comes to Quick Trip. I'll tell you about it next.
8: All right, it's Pitbull and Dolly Parton now on WIXX.

0: It's Jane and Lily and the girls that fight for equal pay, equal rights. Now, some of us are pit bulls, too. We appreciate the things you do. Thanks again for shining a light on the women that work from 9 to 5.
1: It's my pleasure.
2: That is a banger, isn't it? It's Pitbull and Dolly Parton together, a song that was actually written and released a couple years ago. People thought it was AI Dolly, but it's not. She actually recorded that before she passed away. Never really was pushed out too much and promoted, but now we're playing it because everybody seems to love it. 7:39 on WIXX.
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4: Brought to you by our friends at Habish Habish and Rotier. Tiger Woods had his driver's license suspended for 5 years now after reaching a plea deal in his DUI case. Woods also agreed to pay a $1,500 fine after being found guilty of the careless driving. So Tiger Woods lost his driver's license for 5 years, right? Mm-hmm. Well, he could still drive a golf cart.
5: I was just going to make that joke.
4: Yeah, he could still do
2: it. He still can legally because it's
4: not drive on the highways, but can drive on the fairways.
2: It's not on a road, yeah.
4: Like that?
2: I guess.
5: Go I do sports. Like that. That was
4: thank
5: good.
4: You.
5: Go
4: thank
2: very,
4: you.
2: Very clever. Go sports.
4: She thank Googled you. Fairway. Now he can walk through the woods. I should have stopped when I was ahead. All right. Yep. The U.S. Mint announced that $1 gold-colored coins featuring the likeness of President Donald Trump started circulating yesterday, September 2nd. On one side of the coin, it features Trump's face with the word Liberty engraved at the top. And the year 1776 and 2026 are engraved below. The reverse side also features the presidential seal with 250 inscribed in the center. So sale of the coins also went live yesterday with 25 coins selling for $61. And a bag of 100 will cost you $154.50. The coins also can be used as legal tender. So if you see, now I'm just wondering, is this why the penny wasn't, they're getting rid of the penny? Because they're using all this money to make a gold Trump coin?
2: Oh my goodness.
4: Just wondering.
5: Well, not the coin with a pretty accurate representation of his comb over. Yo, yeah. Are you seeing this?
4: The details are great. Now, my question is, well, not my question, but listen, if a dollar is a dollar. So if I see a Trump coin, I'm taking it. I'm spending that dollar.
2: So if you throw them into Lake America, is that good luck or bad luck?
5: Wow, he made it funny.
4: He made it funny. Okay, something that's not funny is Quick Trip is saying goodbye to something that we love.
2: Oh, no, what?
4: The Dunkers. I'm just kidding.
5: No,
4: totally
5: God,
4: kidding.
5: No.
4: I'm just
5: oh,
4: kidding.
5: You just see both of our
2: revolt.
4: False alarm. Quick Trip is, though, saying goodbye to this, and it's the roller grills. Okay, the company plans to remove them from all locations by September 21st. Don't worry, though. The hot dogs and tornadoes aren't going anywhere. They're just going to be available in the hot spot instead.
5: Okay, not the chicken logs.
2: That's weird.
4: So
2: that's weird, though.
4: Don't hot dogs need to, like, roll?
2: That's the thing. Do you just put the naked hot dog right on the hot spot?
5: Like, or do you put it? I normally do.
2: Well, I know you. Huggy's been doing that for 36 years. no, but I mean, like, a naked hot dog sitting on the hot spot would
4: I mean, it
2: not
4: obviously
2: look
4: has
2: good.
4: To be in a certain container, but isn't one side going to be more burned than the other?
2: Yeah.
4: Like, I need the hot dogs rolled.
5: I think it's just going to be put in a bun and call it a day.
2: Well, maybe, but then the bun would get dry. I don't know. How are they going to do that? Anybody working at Quick Trip can help us out here. 31011. Jessica asking, what about the buffalo chicken rollers?
5: No, that's what I'm saying. The chicken logs.
2: Yeah, the chicken logs. We call them something else, but we can't say that on the radio. We think that they're going to be in the hot spot as well, so I don't think we have to worry too much about that.
4: We'll see if it tastes the same.
2: I just don't understand how. Like, would you want to grab? I guess you grab them off the roller, and they're just naked. They're just a naked hot dog sitting
4: there.
2: Then
4: you gotta put it in the bun. Right. And do all the things still.
2: It's going to look weird on the hot spot. That's all I'm saying. I don't know.
4: Just a line full of wieners.
2: Just what's all
5: wiener line.
4: And Molly, I'm sorry. Molly texted in saying, Natalie, I'm 36 weeks pregnant. Don't scare me like that. I'm sorry, girlfriend.
2: I'm surrounded by boxes of Dunkers right now and Glazers.
4: Northeast Wisconsin just gasped. No!
2: All right, that's Natalie's hit list. Thanks to our friends at Habish, Habish and Rotier, National Reputation, Hometown Service. 7:43 with Huggy, Natalie, and Corey. I love my husband, but I'm bored.
4: Uh-oh.
2: Okay, that's not me talking. That's a letter we got on a note to Nat. We're going to need your help on this one, and we'll read this note to you next on IXX.
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4: And it's coming up Sunday, September 13th from 12 p.m. to 7 p.m. There's going to be an outside tent that will have the full bar, food, two 100-inch TVs for the Packers-Vikings game, so you won't miss it. 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
2: All right, breaking news from our friend Dan in Kakana. He said, I went to Quick Trip this morning. The hot dogs are already in the hot spot, wrapped up with buns in paper, just like the hamburgers are. So I guess that makes sense.
3: We'll be fine.
4: But Ashley from Menominee said, can we all keep Brian Hansen in our thoughts during this difficult time? He's going to be crushed to hear the news about eliminating the roller dogs. They're just not rolling anymore, but the dogs are still there. And a lot of people are also having this other question. What are they going to do about all those machines?
2: Yeah. Where are they going to sell them? Like, you might be able to buy a Quick Trip roller machine and put it in your basement on Facebook Marketplace.
3: There's an ordinance. They're melting them all down to make Trump coins.
2: Let's get that started. Gabrielle says, I currently work at Quick Trip. I was just listening about getting rid of the roller grills. All dogs will be put inside of a bun and wrapped in aluminum foil and put on the hot spot. But I'm kind of skeptical about the buns staying fresh and not getting hard as well.
3: No, not even hard. Like, if you got a wiener inside of a bun, it's going to get soggy.
4: Yes.
2: Yeah.
4: But also, I was at AmFam Field for the Brewers game on Sunday, and they have it where they have it wrapped up and it's on a hot bar as well.
2: Oh, okay.
4: And that was fine, but those go by so fast.
3: And they probably made them that day. Like, there's not leftover. I know Quick Trip does that. Like, they have a time on it so they can take them out and give them out for free to me.
2: Oh, this is cool. Somebody said, Tina texting in from Ocado and says some of the Quick Trips are giving them away to high schools for their concession stands.
4: That's great. Honestly, they should give it to us so we can present it for a Crash Your Concession. Just saying, Quick Trip.
2: Roll your wieners and crash your concessions with WIXX. All right, it's 7:49.
0: Dear Natalie. Hey, Natalie, quick question. I wonder what Natalie thinks.
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6: Giving points to Corey for that one. I missed it, and now I'm back with it. I love you.
2: It's a note to Nat. I am unhappy with my husband, even though I love him, but I think I might want to leave, and I don't know why. Maybe I'm just bored. We need your help on this one, homies. And Natalie, I've been with him for 10 years.
4: Oh.
2: When we met, I was 16, he was 18, so we've been dating ever since. He was engaged. We were engaged when I was 22, then married when I was 23. I love him. He's my best friend. We've gotten through issues in the past, so I have no real reason to want to leave him, but I feel like I missed the chance to experience some parts of my youth, and I've never lived alone in my life. I'm comfortable in my life now, and I do love my husband. I just don't feel fully happy and fulfilled. Does anyone else feel like this? What should I do? I'm not quite sure what to do anymore.
3: Ooh,
2: that's a deep one.
4: So he's not in particularly doing anything wrong.
2: No.
4: It's her.
2: Mm-hmm. It's her. Yeah, it's her. It's a her problem.
4: That's hard.
2: Yeah.
4: Well, you don't want her to grow resentment towards him.
2: And it sounds like she might be kind of leaning
4: already
2: in that direction. Not
4: that.
2: Quite there yet, but getting there.
4: Therapy maybe would help.
3: Couples therapy.
4: Couples therapy. I think it's more of a her problem.
2: Yeah, because bringing your husband into that and telling him that, I think that would be...
3: So but, he doesn't know about it yet.
2: No.
4: No. Right? Okay. But at the end of the day, if you're truly not happy, you got to sometimes just leave. And it doesn't have to be malicious. Some people just grow apart. And you think about how you were when you were that age. And when you're 10 years later, you're a different person. You grow differently. You have different interests.
3: You have different bonds. You meet a lady that you fall in love with in 36.
4: Or, you know, you just hang out with Huggy and do a cuddle puddle and see if he's down.
3: Listen, that was...
4: You just need to spice it up a little bit.
2: A little cuddle puddle action.
3: I'll give some advice in this aspect.
4: All right.
3: Okay. I don't want to say it. Maybe a hall pass. Or like a weekend pass with the girls?
4: No, because if you need to have a hall pass, if you need to explore other options and just make your husband sit on the back burner. No, if he wants to be a part of it, okay, maybe then. But if not, that's so disrespectful.
2: There is a reason why we call this a note to Nat, Huggy.
3: I'm just saying. I had 36 years of a hall pass, all right? Until you fall in love and you meet the right lady. My parents and my brother both married their high school sweethearts.
4: Yeah.
3: Since the time my parents were in high school, they fell in love and they never left each other's side. Same with my brother. Would I think that was boring at the time? Only because I had a different ambition to go out and live my life and I didn't want to be one, put her through that, anybody. Two, lots of fun. Three, I just couldn't take them with, you know,
2: but,
3: like.
2: But in all, when it's all said and done, you didn't feel fulfilled.
3: Did I? No.
2: Absolutely.
3: That's
2: not.
3: Why I kept getting in and out of.
4: But again, that
3: situations.
4: Was a you thing,
3: yes.
4: Because the things that you were going through. So another question that I have is, there are people, and some homies of the show probably listening, that did get married right out of high school or right out of college, and it's working. So my question is, what did you do to make it last, to make it fun? Hmm. And she's not really saying why she's not happy, though.
3: Yeah, what is she happy with?
2: Well,
3: like,
2: she says she's
3: intimacy,
2: bored. Yeah.
3: Bored, vacation. That I'm going to play that aside. Maybe vacations.
4: And it's true. You need to tell the men. You got to, it's black and white. You got to tell them. Don't make them guess what's in your head. Don't make them guess. Like, I'm miserable and you don't know why.
2: So
4: tell them.
2: Yeah, no, it's all about communication. This one is from an anonymous source. They need to go and date again. Do it weekly, not expensive dates, just fun little things. But if you truly aren't happy, you need to talk to him and explain that you're feeling this way. And there may be saving it, there may not be. I felt this way before. I missed my past before it was rough. We started doing dates and it got way better. I felt like I lost myself after having my first son and most definitely after having my second child. Now I feel way better, but I do know the feeling. So again, somebody else texting in and saying, you need to have that conversation with him and say, we need to go do fun stuff together and spice things up. And there's a good chance that he'll be like, oh, yeah, okay, cool. Let's
3: role playing it.
4: Yeah. And if he doesn't, well, then that's maybe a different thought process and conversation.
3: Because right now, at this point, he's oblivious to her feelings, right?
4: Correct.
3: Okay. Yeah. So he doesn't
4: it
3: know
4: seems
3: that.
4: Like that.
3: I mean, it's not a note to Huggy, which is makes sense because I don't have any recollection on half my life.
4: Amber, Amber said she needs to go to therapy to figure out what's going on. Then maybe have a discussion with her husband when she figures it out. I couldn't agree more.
3: It's a hard conversation.
2: It is
3: going to be a
2: really
3: hard conversation.
2: Hard.
3: She's
4: and
3: been
4: awkward.
3: Thinking about it, and he's getting bombarded with all of a sudden, surprise, I don't like you.
2: I love you,
3: but I don't really like you.
2: Yeah.
4: Now, is she bored because there's no excitement in the life, like they're not doing anything together, or is she bored with him?
3: I can't imagine being 16 and marrying or ending up getting out, going to college and marrying Sarah Adams.
2: Yeah.
3: No, I'm good.
2: And
3: that's
2: well,
3: my...
2: Even a year ago, if you would have told yourself you are where you are now living with a woman, you would probably would have said, no, I'm never going to do that. Mm-hmm.
4: He did say that.
2: I know, right?
3: Stop it.
2: So this is coming from another anonymous one, we'll say. This is a woman texting in. So I never married the boyfriend I was with, but we were together for 8 years. We have a daughter. And in my opinion, if she's not happy, she needs to leave. Sometimes you're just too young and you really don't feel like you can have any of that youth back. I got pregnant at 18 and had her when I was 19. We had horrible communication. Now I'm married with him and I have amazing communication.
4: Wow.
2: Is there a common theme there?
3: Darcy actually said something good, and I'll ask you this, Natalie.
4: Yeah.
3: Maybe he feels the same way.
4: That could be 100% true, and they're both feeling this
3: way. And that's why the distance and boredom is coming from
4: me. And if that's fine, you know what I love? I mean, I don't love divorce at all. I think it's horrible, but I have seen two of my friends that have gotten divorces just because they knew that they grew apart, and it was so, they were so respectful to each other, very mature. They weren't trying to screw the other over, and it was they both kept their mental health pretty well, and they were just like, you know what? We're just not for each other
2: anymore.
4: Did
2: they have kids?
4: They did. One of them did have kids.
2: Okay.
4: And it was easy on the kids, too, because there was no fighting. It was understanding. Now, they were older, too.
2: Yeah, being older, I don't think it's ever easy, per se, but it's not as bad as it could be. I see what you're saying.
3: Is she working with friends, with a woman who are single and jealous?
4: Okay, so I have a friend currently going through this. Got married, not going to say who, recently got married, okay, like recently.
2: Mm-hmm.
4: And the woman has been hanging out with a particular girl who's single,
2: partying,
4: all this stuff. And now all of a sudden, that's all she wants to do. Now she's projecting and blaming him for all of this stuff and now wants a divorce.
2: Hmm.
4: Do I know the details?
2: No.
4: But looking at it, it's like, this is a little weird.
2: Yeah.
3: It's always the friend. Corey, stop being such a good influence on me.
2: I know.
4: Yeah, we're trying to have a fun show.
2: Come on, I'm trying to live my life the way I want. I'm not trying to be happy.
3: Corey. Remember when we just didn't care, but now we're in healthy relationships with people that actually care about us?
4: I'm telling a lot of less people to go play in traffic.
3: Wow.
4: I'm kidding.
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1: All right, we're going to do a round of extremely personal questions. 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So stand by for that. In the meantime, we've got somebody who started a music video of a very popular band, Megan from Green Bay, who's going to play $1,000 Minute with us after this. We'll find out what band that is when we talk to her. 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She like-

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0: That's right. We have got a special celebrity on our hands. Her name is Sarah. Nope, her name is Megan, and she's from Green Bay. Sorry, Megan. I was looking at the wrong line here. Megan, tell us about the music video that you were in at one point in your life.
4: I was in a Dave Matthews Band music video. The song is called Mercy.
0: Really? And where were you in the video? What'd you do?
4: It was a picture taken of me at a photography studio that I worked at. And I didn't know it was going to be on there. And we saw the music video release and I screamed and had to go home from work.
5: Oh, dang. Actually, Natalie has a similar situation. She was in an insane clown posse music.
6: No, it's not.
0: That's awesome.
6: You're
0: though.
6: Going to shut your mouth.
0: What's the name of it again? The song?
4: Mercy.
0: Mercy, but we're going to have to look that up. We're
6: Mercy
0: look for
6: or
0: you.
6: Murphy?
0: Mercy.
5: It's yeah, he named Murphy. A song after Dave Matthews Band. Go home.
0: Oh, my God. All right, Megan, never played live on the radio before, but I'm sure you know the drill. If you don't know the answer, just say pass, and we'll come back to it at the end as long as there's time, okay? If you get them all correct in 60, you win. So let's do this. Are you ready?
4: Yep.
0: Let's do this. Coming down in 3, 2, 1, go.
6: Who was the voice of the genie in the original Disney movie Aladdin?
4: Robin Williams.
6: What figure of speech assigns human-like characteristics to a non-human thing?
4: Pass.
6: What is the most abundant gas in the Earth's atmosphere?
4: Hydrogen.
6: No.
4: Nitrogen.
6: What U.S. state has the longest coastline?
4: Florida?
6: No.
4: California?
6: No.
4: Alaska?
6: What actress plays Satine in the movie Moulin Rouge?
4: Christina Aguilera? No. Pass.
6: In the comic strip Garfield, what is the name of the canine best friend?
4: Odie?
0: Yes.
6: What is the name of the Otis? Fictional town where the Simpsons live?
4: Springfield?
6: Who won the very first season of American Idol?
4: Kelly Clarkson.
6: America uses...
3: Kelly Clarkson!
0: 60 seconds.
5: All right, girl.
0: That was a good job, though, Megan. You did pretty well for your first time.
5: All right, my Dave Matthews mama, let's do it. Satine was played by Nicole Kidman in Moulin Rouge personification. Oh. It's a figure of speech assigning human-like characteristics to a non-human thing. Boom, clap.
0: Yeah, otherwise I think you got the rest of them right.
4: Thank you.
0: That's pretty good. All right, thanks for playing today, Megan. We appreciate it, and thanks for listening to IXX.
4: Thank you.
0: Have a great day.
6: Yep.
0: It is 8:09 on WIXX. We're lining up players for next week already. 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You can give it a shot just like Sarah did or just like Bethany did 2 days ago. We gave away $1,000 to Bethany from Nina.
3: Bethany. 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
0: you could be
3: Bethany.
0: Next. 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

0: 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It's 8:14, and we've got free money for you. 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Mm-hmm. We'll put some free money in your wallet.
1: Famidge. It's a great time of the year when we play a little famidge together. That's what I call it.
2: And it's really, really easy because Baby Hayes set it up. It's dummy proof, okay? So text money to 31011. We just need you to register. Plus, there's tricks and tips.
1: Tricks and tips.
2: Thank you.
1: We basically make it the easiest for you. Yes. We can put it on like underwear. Easy.
0: Very easy. Yes. Mm-hmm. Just get us your name. You do have to get us your name this time to win, and then you just listen for your name. Mm-hmm. We'll be calling out names five times each day, kind of like we do with Pick Your Purse, same type of opportunity there. And then you have 15 minutes to call back and make your guess on the jackpot. If you nail it correctly, you win all the money in the jackpot, and we're going to pay it off all to you in Trump coins.
1: Just kidding. Dang, son. We actually spent double the money on the jackpot.
0: Just kidding. Not going to do that. It's all thanks to our friends at Bud Light. Text, again, you can text money to 31011 for the link or just head to WIXX.com.

0: Chapel Rowan on WIXX. Coming up on 820, it's Huggy, Natalie, and Corey. Huggy, there's a lot of fun things that you've got to do with your job here, and sometimes you can just brag about the different things you get to do every single day here as a personality on WIXX, but none may have topped what you recently did with the video that came out yesterday.
1: Well, how do I describe what's currently going on in my life?
0: Oh my God, it's so funny.
1: A while ago, I was asked, because I had no idea this game was going down. This weekend is Wisconsin versus Notre Dame. And they're having a huge party, one, downtown,
2: fun.
1: Two, over at Stadium View. Now, that's going to be nuts. And I was asked, hey, Huggy, do you want to host the hot dog eating contest between the two fan rivals? And I agree. I'm like,
0: why not, right?
1: Why not? This sounds like a fun time.
0: When you think of hot dog eating contest, you think of Huggy.
2: Mm-hmm.
1: I go do some promo videos with Stadium View, and of course a hot dog costume comes out. Boom. I'm wearing it. Talking about the event, of course. And then they decide it would be a great idea if you could try to catch some weens in your mouth for a video. Did I catch any? Not at all. Was she chucking them at me? Probably the hardest. Why was I headbutting them? I have no idea. That's where the weens were going.
0: They were hitting you in the top of the hair?
1: I know her pretty well. Maddie, I knew you were doing this on purpose. She stopped the video for a screen grab or a thumbnail photo of the hot dog, me with my mouth open, ready for this glizzy to just hit my gullet. Because it is right in the middle of my forehead with my mouth wide open. Now, I know that was on purpose because I took a screenshot of it and sent it to her. She said I was laughing the whole time. If you want to see this video, go ahead and text WEEN, W-E-E-N, to 31011.
0: It's pretty much like all the outtakes of a promotional video, but they used it as their actual promotional video.
1: That's what they decided to use.
2: Iconic.
1: So that's me. Slamming weens.
0: Now, Huggy agreed after the NFL draft and you did the pulled pork eating contest, you would not be participating in another contest. Because, to give you credit, the pulled pork contest was kind of a disaster for you.
1: Yes.
0: Because the pulled pork was like still super cold and you couldn't use your hands on the first day. After they realized that that really didn't work too well, they let the next round of contestants use their hands. But poor Huggy had his hands behind his back and then he pretty much hasn't eaten pork since.
2: Nope, I haven't recovered from watching that.
1: See, the thing is, I'm surprised I didn't get gout then. You're not supposed to eat pork. If I would have just blown up, I got some throbbers down there, dude. But I remember doing it and every now and then looking up at Natalie because she was filming it and doing a Facebook Live of it, and the disgust that she had on her face made me feel the worst of the
2: worst. Can't hide my facial expressions.
0: So, the hot dog eating contest, this is going to go down just like the one at Nathan's, right? On 4th of July with
1: kind of
0: with Joey Chestnut.
2: It'll be better.
1: Kind of. It's going to be a little different, but it is sponsored by Nathan's. Big shout out to them. They're providing the hot dogs. Now, the thing is, it's four people on each team, I believe. Three people on each team. So this is a description. Teams of four are picked from the audience. Wisconsin versus Notre Dame. So each team goes head-to-head. There will be 2 to 3 rounds. If the same team wins the first two rounds, it will not go to round three. Each person has to eat three hot dogs before they get to the next person. So it's not how many hot dogs you can eat. It's basically how fast can you eat them to get to the end. It's kind of like Flip Cup with your boys. I'm happy to be involved with it. It's going to be a big weekend. I'm a big proponent of what Stadium View is doing over there. As long as I don't gonna eat any pork, I'm good to go. I will host it in a hot dog eating. The thing about this is I got hit up by the homies at Channel 11.
0: Be on TV.
1: They suggested, they demanded, they said, okay, we want you to be on TV on Sunday morning, 6:15, 7:20, and 8:45.
0: So wake up with Good Day Wisconsin.
1: Wake up with Good Day Wisconsin, and they said you have to wear the hot dog costume. So if you're watching Good Day Wisconsin on good old Sunday, and you see a big wiener just waddling across your screen, it's me.
0: Yeah, watch Fox 11. You got to see that. I have a feeling that that will be probably the first and last time they ever ask you to do something live on television, because they will live, won't they?
2: Huggy, this is your moment. Yeah. Don't screw it up. Because we have been trying to get Pete Petoniak to let us do the weather once. Let us come in and let us do the weather.
1: On my best behavior for this. I promise. 100% my best behavior, because in Portland they
2: Get it done, Huggy. Get us in.
0: Can you tell the Portland story? Is it family friendly enough to say on the radio?
1: So, I'm saying they put me on TV to get my beard shaved, which wasn't much at the time. I was 24 years old and it took me 18 years to grow what I got on my face now. Now they're shaving it off with the barber. I decided it would be super funny, because I knew it was going to be live on television, to shave off everything before except for my mustache. Did I look like Burt Reynolds? Yes. Did I look like I could have starred as some type of adult film star? Yes. Was it live? Yes. And I said, don't I look like an adult film star? Use the complete other word. I don't know if the dunk button was ever hit, but I'm letting you know I was not invited back on TV ever again for my 8 years that I was there.
2: Nice story to tell right before you're going to do that.
0: Fox, you're going to get a text message from Emily over there.
1: I'm going to be on my best behavior, I promise.
0: Maybe we'll pass on that opportunity, but let's hope so. So watch TV on Sunday morning and see if you can see Huggy in his car.
1: Somebody did say I should wear the toe costume too, because all these people are going to get gout. It's uric acid, warning, bro.
0: All right, it's 8:26 on WIXX. Natalie, what's coming up with the hit list?
2: 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Quick Trip is saying goodbye to something that we love. 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
12: More thunderstorms moving in for your Thursday. For today, mostly cloudy with scattered showers and thunderstorms. High near 80. Tonight, partly cloudy with showers and thunderstorms, low 66. Tomorrow, partly cloudy, high 78. Saturday, a mix of sun and clouds, high near 80. From Fox 11, your station for severe weather coverage, I'm meteorologist Pete Potoniak on 101 WIXX. Now back to Huggy, Natalie, and Corey.
0: Thanks, Pete. 71 and cloudy now. 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
2: Well, people are about to really freak out when I tell them what Quick Trip is not doing anymore, thanks to our friends at Habish, Habish, and Rhodes here. So Tiger Woods had his driver's license suspended for 5 years. It's okay. He can afford a driver to drive him anywhere he wants to go. He also has to pay a $1,500 fine for being found guilty of careless driving for his DUI case. Now, a lot of people ask, well, does that count if he drives a golf cart? He can legally drive a golf cart, ladies and gentlemen. He'll be all right. Now, can he drive it on the road? I don't know. Can't drive on a highway, but he could drive in a fairway.
3: Isn't this like his fifth one? I want to know how many.
2: More
3: DUIs
2: than one. One is too many.
3: 100%. 100%.
2: So, yikes. The U.S. Mint announced that $1 gold-covered coins featuring the likeness of President Trump started circulating yesterday, September 2nd. One side of the coin is Trump's face. The other is the presidential seal with 250 inscribed on the center. You can go to Amazon or eBay or the U.S. Mint. I don't remember the exact website, but it's for the coins. And you could get 25 coins for $61 or 100 coins for $154.
3: Now, here's
2: the thing. The coins are legal tender. So if you see one or someone gives them to you, you can take it.
3: That's like okay. Double the price of any.
2: Yeah, I don't know why it's
0: not double. But
2: why I'm paying $154.
4: I didn't say I was a mathematician, Corey.
0: No, you didn't. You could throw those into Lake America for either good luck or bad luck. I don't know.
2: Okay, now here's the real problem, ladies and gentlemen. Quick Trip is saying goodbye to its roller grills.
4: Not the chicken wings!
0: Wait, they're going to get rid of their hot dogs?
2: The company plans to remove them from all locations September 21st. But here's the thing. Don't worry. The hot dogs and the tornadoes aren't going anywhere. They'll now be available on the hot spot instead. They're just not going to be rolling.
4: What?
0: What are they going to do with all of those roller machines?
2: Well, some Quick Trips are giving them to the concessions of high schools.
4: Oh, that's cool. Yeah.
2: We should get one.
4: Trump coins.
2: We should get one in the studio.
0: Melting them down. They're going to melt them down for Trump coins. Mm-hmm. Yeah.
2: Let's get one together in the studio because we need Ween Wednesdays.
4: That's what we need. Ween Wednesdays. Wednesdays.
0: I like those roller grill things. They're good. What are they called? The chicken...
4: Chicken logs.
2: Can I have a confession to make?
0: We'll say logs now.
2: I have a confession
4: with the D.
2: to make. Nobody wants to hear that.
4: What's your confession,
0: What is your confession, Natalie?
4: Come on, give it to us.
2: Remember we were talking about oops moments?
0: Yeah.
2: Well, this wasn't an oops moment with a job, but my cousin Haley once, when we were younger, made me so mad. And she had Barbies that she carried everywhere with her.
0: Did you?
2: And so we walked into the Quick Trip, and I took one of her Barbies, and I put it on the roller.
4: I'm giving you points for that.
0: Wow. You melted Barbie down.
4: Wow.
0: Oh, my God, Natalie.
2: Melted Barbie.
0: Somebody's
2: the
0: like,
2: hair got caught in there.
4: Yeah,
2: I think I ruined it, to be honest. I was like, I don't know, maybe 8. She hit me. I was so mad. So I was like, all right.
0: You
2: bet.
0: Put Barbie on the roller grill.
4: Gosh.
2: Sorry, Barbie. You had to take one for the team.
4: That's funny. That's hilarious.
0: My thing is, what are they going to do with that extra table space now in every Quick Trip? Because that takes up a pretty good chunk of table. What are they going to do there?
4: Dunkers somewhere.
2: Well,
0: more donuts.
4: Yeah.
0: More donuts. I don't know. We'll have to wait
2: donuts.
0: And see that. It's 8:36 on WIXX. Natalie's hit list. Thanks to our friends at Habish, Habish and Rotier, National Reputation, Hometown Service. We're going to try something we've never tried before. It's called Extremely Personal Questions. And guess what? You two get to be the first subject of our game. Extremely personal questions.
2: Stick around. We know anything about personal.
0: We'll play that right after Olivia Dean on WIXX. I could

0: me.
1: It's 101 WIXX, almost 8:40. It's Huggy, Natalie, and Corey. We just found out that Natalie one time put her friend's Barbie on your cousin's Barbie doll on the roller grill at Quick Trip when she was a kid because she was mad at her.
0: Yes.
1: Steve from Hortonville says, you are a certified BA.
0: Thank you. I've been sacrificing Barbies ever since.
2: Wow. Don't go in her closet.
1: Okay.
0: There's not skeleton, just Barbies.
1: We are going to play a new thing here, Carl. It's called Extremely Personal Questions.
0: Mm-hmm.
1: You two get to be the subjects of this, all right? So whatever question I asked, you have to answer. Are you ready?
0: I'm ready.
1: I got a whole list of them here. All right. We're going to start with this one. What is the most unhygienic thing you've ever done? The most unhygienic thing that you've ever done? Huggy.
2: What's your new one? The story about Rob in the yurt, the cuddle puddle, or when I didn't shower for shower November?
1: I think the November story tops
2: all right,
1: it all.
2: Because I have a buddy, Sock. If you don't know, he is a nomad. I met him in Portland. Yes, his real legal name is Sock. If you want to see what he looks like, you text Sock to 31011. You'll understand this story. So he came, we had heard it on the internet, and he's like, yeah, I heard it on the internet, dude. We should try this. Mind you, he's been doing this his whole life. It's called No Shower November.
1: Gross.
2: And at the time, I didn't care. I was under the influence of substances, and he convinced me to do it. Did I make it the whole month? No, because my birthday is on November 14th, but I did make it till November 14th.
1: Gross.
2: I didn't smell too bad from what people kind of told me. The faces said something different.
1: Yeah.
2: Will I ever do it again? If you ask.
1: No.
2: Maybe.
1: No, you live with a woman. There's no way you will do that again.
2: No. And also, you want to hear the story about Rob in the yurt?
1: No, let's skip that one for now.
0: Okay.
1: Maybe that's a podcast, not on the air. Natalie?
0: Okay.
1: The most unhygienic thing you've ever done.
0: I was very reluctant on sharing this story because I've never shared it with anybody.
1: Oh,
0: and
1: no.
0: It was the time I went to EDC.
1: What's that?
0: EDC
2: Electric
0: is,
2: Daisy Carnival.
0: Yes. It's a festival. It's like
1: music
0: a
1: festival?
0: Rave
1: yeah.
0: festival.
1: Okay.
0: This was back in 2016. So pre-baby, pre-everything. Now, EDC people wear a lot of random crazy outfits. I had this seashell bra on. Okay. And, you know, shorts. Like, I looked normal compared to other people. Well, I ate something there and I got really bad diarrhea.
2: Yeah.
1: God. Oh, God.
0: No, like really, like really, really bad. It dripped on my shorts a little bit.
1: Oh, God. Yeah. Okay.
0: Okay.
2: Nice.
1: Way too much information.
0: I know. So I was in a porta potty as well. I had two decisions. Do I just own it and walk out of here? Or do I ask nicely if somebody can help me out? Well, EDC, if you don't know, there's a lot of people that want to help others out. So I knew that there was a girl that was behind me. I opened the door. I said, psst, can you come here? And she, first thing she says, do you need a tampon? I said, worse. I need new pants.
1: Oh, no.
0: Luckily, she had a camp. And she was like, you need to stay in here. And I'm going to tell everyone that this is out of order. So she did. She went and grabbed her friend's pairs of pants.
1: Wow.
0: A girl.
1: Okay.
0: Hold on. No, not good. She goes, brings them back, meets up with them. Okay. And it's a bikini bottom at this point. So I'm like, okay, I'll just fit in. Everyone's wearing bikinis anyway. So I'm walking around the grounds now, a little cleaned up. I got a little poop butt going on, but that's fine.
1: Didn't you wipe?
0: Well, yes, but I'm just saying, like, yeah. I knew what just happened a half hour ago.
1: Sure. This is gross.
0: So
1: I regret asking this question.
0: So we see, I'm sorry, this is a little long. We see homegirl that helped me out with this. Okay. Homegirl's with the girls with the pants. And I say, thank you for letting me borrow your bottom. She goes, I peed in those earlier.
2: Oh! Wow.
1: Wow. I really thought that we wouldn't be able to top Huggy's story.
2: Wow.
1: Unfortunately,
0: and
1: we did.
0: And I just like felt so defeated. I said,
2: Ew, okay, you got pee-pee poople bottom.
1: Dude. I think that round goes to Natalie.
0: Thank you.
1: All right, we're back with more of extremely personal questions next at IXX. I promise they won't be gross.
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0: There's Alex Warren on 101 WIXX with Huggy, Natalie, and Corey. It's 8:50, and we are doing a round of extremely personal questions. Sometimes we come up with ideas on this show that are good, and sometimes they don't work out so good, and I'm almost regretting we did this one.
1: Yo, poop pantsly over here.
2: That's a story.
0: I'm very impressed that you were brave enough to tell that story on the radio, Natalie.
1: If you missed it, you're going to have to check out the podcast.
0: Yeah, so. By the way, our podcast will be back today. The engineering finally figured out how to get the audio from our new fancy soundboard.
1: Wait, what did we call it now? What did Roxy, our overnight
2: girl? Oh, the button pusher keyboard.
1: Yeah, so we're still trying to get used to the button pusher keyboard.
0: Okay, shout out to Felicia, quick. I hope you have a wonderful day. Love you so much. Change that frown to a smile because I got you a shout out. There you go.
2: Aw, cute.
0: All right, so my next extremely personal question. Are you ready for this one?
2: Yes.
0: Have you ever kissed someone and regretted it immediately? Have you ever kissed someone and regretted it immediately? Natalie?
2: Oh, yeah.
0: We'll go you first.
2: Oh, yeah. A lot of them.
1: Really? Over and over?
2: I mean,
1: same
2: no.
1: Person?
2: I mean, some of them are filmed, actually.
1: That was a TV show. Or are you talking about other things that I kind of know about, but I don't
2: want
1: to
2: Shut up! No, especially if, like, they clink teeth. Ugh.
1: You guys were talking about that yesterday. Clinking teeth. I don't think I've ever clinked teeth.
0: Teeth clanking, clinking, mm-hmm. clanking.
2: Yes.
0: That's the
2: when
0: worst
2: when someone
0: ever.
2: Doesn't know how to kiss and they clink your teeth.
1: Yeah. Oh, Jennifer Rucker in, I think it was like eighth grade, we made out in my buddy Kevin's basement and she had braces and I was her first kiss. Like most people in Beecher, Illinois, I'm so sorry. I feel horrible about it that I was your first kiss. That's a bad thing. Do I regret any of them? No regrets over here.
2: No
1: I love
2: regrets.
1: I love lip to lip.
0: Really?
1: Yeah.
0: Has been anybody?
1: Maybe Baby Hayes.
2: Yeah.
1: I've kissed him too many times on accident.
2: You guys are so cute together.
1: At prom. You know, remember when we went to prom and then we got... I thought he liked dudes. He was making out with a guy on the dance floor. No, it was just Baby Hayes. Sometimes you got to kiss your friend.
2: Sometimes you just got to kiss your friend.
1: Yeah.
0: All right.
1: Come here, Corey. Nope. Let me plant a wedding on you.
2: You're no the thanks. Last one. Nope.
1: You're the only one I haven't kissed yet.
0: I'll pass on that one.
2: High five.
1: Hey.
2: Wow.
0: All right, finally, last extremely personal question. Have you ever laughed at something you absolutely should not have laughed at?
1: 100%. Yes.
0: Have you ever laughed at something that you absolutely should not have laughed at? Huggy?
1: Yeah, 100%. Here's why. Because I follow like three things on my Instagram, and one of them is a page called Kids Getting Hurt. Should I laugh at that? But no, some of them are funny. Some of them are funny. I shouldn't laugh at the extreme ones, but
0: oh
1: they're
0: my
1: funny.
0: God. So anybody who knows basketball humor, I used to follow this page, and I think they took it down, but it was called Block or Charge. And if you know basketball, like when the guy with the ball goes driving in for a basket and a defender steps in front of him, the referee has to call either a block, which is a defensive foul mm-hmm. if their feet are moving, or a charge if the defensive player is set and the offensive player rams into him.
2: But right.
0: There are these videos, this one where this woman is on a bike and she turns the corner and she goes straight into a car that's parked and she goes like head first over the handlebars into the windshield and it says block or charge.
2: Not you laughing at
0: I
2: that.
0: Know. Funny. All right, Natalie, what's yours?
2: Laughing at my grandma's funeral.
0: What?
2: Now
0: what is
2: hold
0: wrong
2: on.
0: With you?
2: Wait, just wait. Okay, so my grandma loved Johnny Cash, okay? And in the funeral prep, I don't know whose idea it was. I think they listened to me, and I don't know why, because I was only 11 years old at the time. But one of her favorite songs was Ring of Fire.
0: Oh, no.
2: Okay, so great. Grandma's in the casket. We're all there. We're all, you know, everyone's saying all the things. And they're like, now we're going to play some songs. And all of a sudden, they start playing Ring of Fire. Hold on, wait. It gets good. So everyone's all quiet, right? Everyone's sad. And then it gets to the, I fell into a burning rain of fire. And we all just kind of start looking up and making eye contact. Like, this like, is the wrong song to
0: she's
2: play.
0: She's not going north. She's going south.
2: I just start laughing because I can tell my other family members are trying not to laugh. I can't help it. So I... start the laughing, and then other people start giggling, and then we're just like, our grandma would slap us right now for this.
1: What was that song called?
2: Rain of Fire.
0: Ring of Fire.
2: Ring of Fire.
0: Yeah.
1: You said rain twice.
2: No, I didn't. I said ring.
0: I think she's saying ring.
2: Ring.
0: Ring.
2: Am I saying it wrong?
3: No, Ring of Fire.
0: No.
2: Yeah, so I, I love her to death. She's amazing. She's my Russian grandmother, and we love her. And, you know, we just had to mess up one more time.
3: Hey, just for her.
2: Just for her.
0: Somewhere she's laughing. Somewhere she was laughing.
2: Oh, she definitely was laughing about it.
0: Or scolding you. It's 8:55. That was another round of extremely personal questions on WIXX.
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Hey, it's Natalie. It's Thursday. It's almost to the weekend. 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

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So this next group is a group that's been around for quite some time. 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You also can take our big music survey to win a 70-inch TV. Yes, you can win that. Christmas is coming up. All you have to do is text BIG to 31011. 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
2: Nope, it's not Mara. It is Huggy. How is it going? Hopefully you are the smartest person in your office. And then we're going to give you some of that na-na-na cashalina. Send you to Mole Casino to check out all the slot machines, food and beverage. We got you on that. You just got to go ahead and guess this. And I'm pretty positive it's a hard one, but you know. I didn't look that hard, but let's try this. About 1,400 people are injured playing this each year. 1,400 people have been injured playing this every year. 406-1011, that's the phone number if you think you know it. If you don't, you can still play on the text line at 31011. 1,400 people are injured every year playing this. What you got? You know the number.

0: question. Here it is. About 1,400 people injure themselves each year playing this. What you got?
1: It sounds silly, but is it ping pong?
0: Who is this?
1: My name is Kylie.
0: Kylie, you got it, baby! Yeah! Ping pong it is. Have you ever injured yourself playing ping pong?
1: Yeah, but then just because I'm clumsy.
0: Oh, well, that makes sense. That makes sense. And they're huge balls. Hey, I got you on a gift card to go check out Mole Casino. If you are a nice little slot machine player, this is the perfect place to slap some buttons on us, okay?
1: Perfect.
0: All right, hold on 1 second, all right?
1: Okay.
0: In and out. That's exactly how we do it right there, especially when I'm doing 10 o'clock trivia. We'll do it all over again tomorrow, and I will be here. It's WIXX.

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October today. Super excited about that. 5 months, man. It just kind of flew by because I think that's we were super busy. We just had a lot going on. I was moving and everything, so it kind of just flew by. I'm doing great. I have my ups and downs. Everybody that's going through a sober journey has their ups and downs. Hopefully you have a good support system. And if you don't, you feel like you are just kind of trapped in your sobriety thing alone. You don't have to do that. I get the opportunity to host this thing called Rockin' for Recovery from Unity Recovery Services. And it is on the 12th, so it is coming up. 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If you're looking for a place, a safe place just to enjoy some tunes, if you're scared to go to an actual concert at a venue, why don't we get you ready? Why don't we get you going a little primered for all those things over at Rockin' for Recovery in Oshkosh on the 12th. If you need more details on that, you can go ahead and text me at 31011. I may sling you some tickets, who knows, but I'm just throwing it out there. Recovery, we can all do it. Why not start with Rockin' for Recovery on the 12th? Here's Audrey Hobart. Sue me.

right, 101 WIXX. My name would be Huggy. Hi, I'm hanging out for Mars. She's going to be on later because Baby Hayes is having a tooth extracted, his wisdom tooth. So we'll see how that goes. He'll be back with a chubby face probably next week, and I'm excited about little pinchy cheeks. If you don't know, last week, we talked about it a lot. I had gout, and I still do. It's very painful on my left foot. This morning, I woke up, and my right foot is now starting to inflame. So I don't know what's up. Maybe it's the semi-glutide. I eat really clean. All of this stuff. Now, I was nominated and honored with the award from the National Association of Gout Awareness, and I am currently Mrs. Goutfire. I am their mascot, which is totally fine. I'm okay with it. Corey let me know. They sent me a mascot costume and everything. A nice little plaque. So I also decided, since I was going through this turmoil and pain, that I was going to write a song about my gout. And anybody that's ever had gout before, this song was actually really hard to make because my foot was throbbing. So if you know somebody with gout, or if you currently have it, or if you get it, why don't you go ahead and text gout to 31011, G-O-U-T to 31011, because I had to put that song on the interweb somewhere because I was asked. So share it with somebody that has gout. Go ahead and text gout to 31011 as we drop a better song, Marshmello and Portugal the Man. It's on.

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0: 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Well, here I stand like a drowned rat. Who needs an umbrella, right? I'll have my personal assistant get me into some dry clothes and pamper my wet, moist body. 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

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I love when our engineering department comes in here and changes everything. 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
12: Here's another Northeast Wisconsin construction update. Current closures in the I-41 project include the northbound on-ramp from Wisconsin Avenue, which is closed through this fall, as is Richmond Street over I-41, along with its northbound on- and off-ramps. French Road over I-41 in Appleton is still closed, but slated to be open later this summer, along with the East Frontage Road between Kerrigan and County Road U. Don't forget to always watch your speed in construction zones and stay safe on the road.
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3: 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I'm Shane in for Mara. 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

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At this time every weekday, we present the Retro Lunch. 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

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Did you ever discover something you really liked, have it one day, then the next day it's discontinued? Yeah, I love the McDonald's blackberry cream pies. 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

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Now I know what it's like to be like Ophelia. Taylor Swift, The Fate of Ophelia, IXX.

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2: Here's another Northeast Wisconsin construction update. With always changing lane closures, lane shifts, and ramp closures, it's always important to stay up to date. 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

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It looks like Britney Spears is going to get a biopic movie about her life to go with her new recent book, The Woman in Me. Qualifications. You must like bad decisions, total chaos at all time, high maintenance, likes to get arrested and do dumb things. Hope they find the right person for the Britney parts in the movie. Baby Doll. 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Dominique Fike on IXX.

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Like when your wife wakes you up to tell you that you're sleeping, or when she says, when you have time, I want you to do something, she means now. 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

Chappelle Roan, Pink Pony Club. 101 WIXX. I kind of dispute this a little bit, but it says here the average American uses 141 rolls of toilet paper every year, making us number one at going number two globally. The Germans are second, using an average of 134 rolls annually. And heads up, if you follow me into the bathroom, you could possibly drop dead. Fair warning. It's Olivia Rodrigo, WIXX.

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0: is the Badger Bash North. 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And we'll be broadcasting live from 3 to 6 Saturday. 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

0: Backstreet Boys. 101 WIXX. Did you ever go to the dentist and get that funny gas and look up at one of those mobile spinning toys on the ceiling and just giggle? Listening to that drill bit noise with tooth dust flying in the air? Thinking this is a breeze, then the medication wears off and you're stuck with a mouthful of gauze and blood. Our thoughts are with you today, Hayes. In the dentist chair, been there, done that. All right, to go side by side with it, with a dental event, here's Teeth, 5 Seconds of Summer. 101 WIXX, have a great day. Mara is next.
1: Some days you're the only thing I know.

Macklemore, Ryan Lewis on WIXX. My name is Mara, filling in for Hayes while he gets the rest of his wisdom teeth out today. And I actually got to talk to him earlier this morning, right as soon as he got out of his procedure. So if you wanted to hear the chaos of that conversation, I'll play that for you around 4 p.m. Your next chance to win, though, around 3 o'clock today. We're kicking off the show with Audrey Hobart, though. Sue me, WIXX.

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0: construction update. Current closures in the I-41 project include the northbound on-ramp from Wisconsin Avenue, which is closed through this fall, as is Richmond Street over I-41, along with its northbound on- and off-ramps. French Road over I-41 in Appleton is still closed, but slated to be open later this summer, along with the East Frontage Road between Kerrigan and County Road U. Don't forget to always watch your speed in construction zones and stay safe on the road.
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0: LZ on WIXX. My name's Mara in for Hayes, and lots of fun things are coming to Lambeau Field in the next couple months or coming months, and it's not just Packer football either. I'm going to share it with you. Some just announced events in about 6 minutes or so, just after Kevin Rudolph here. Before then, Pitbull and the late, great Dolly Parton.
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0: girls that fight for equal pay, equal rights. Now, some of us are pit bulls, too. 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Thanks again for shining a light on the women that work from 9 to 5.
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0: Lots of big things planned for Lambeau Field coming up in February. They just announced that the Wisconsin Badgers hockey teams are going to be playing games at Lambeau Field on February 20th, featuring both the men's hockey team. They're going to be taking on Michigan, and the women's team is taking on Ohio State for the first time a hockey game played at Lambeau Field since 2006 now. And something a little bit sooner, though. The Captain Morgan Tour is making a stop outside the Rush Center this Sunday. That's the 6th before the Wisconsin Badgers. They're going to face off against Notre Dame. They'll be there 11 a.m. to 6 p.m. And joined by none other than Young Gravy. Yes, the guy who did that Mr. Clean song that went viral oh so long ago. So if you needed more info for that, you can text TOUR to 31011 and I'll send it to you. WIXX.
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And this town's lost its faith. 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

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My name's Mar, in for Hayes. Now make way. This next artist, the current cover star of Rolling Stone for September, Gracie Abrams.

Mara Larson on WIXX. This is Mara in for Hayes, and it's almost time for you to win playing a game of Who Said It for your chance at a super cool prize today. That's going to get you ready for the Packers season, but that's after these next three songs, though. Before we play, here's Kid Rock All Summer Long, because I don't care what

0: 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It's the number to call and play Who Said It. I'm going to play you a clip from a movie, and you have to tell me what movie it's from and the character who said it, but I have it pitched up a little bit to make it a little harder for you. So again, 920-406-1011. You need both to take home this prize. So here's that line.
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0: If you want to win, then you got to call in and play a match game with me, Mara, at 920-406-1011. And I got Michelle on the line. Let me play that clip for you once more. You got to tell me what movie it's from and who said it. So here's the clip.
1: Not your way, my way. Your way got you here. And you're here because you lost. Right now, you're losers. Mustangs are winners.
0: Now you got to tell me, Michelle, what movie is it from and what character said it?
2: That's from Gridiron Gang, and it was Dwayne The Rock Johnson.
0: Are you sure that's the one you're going with?
2: Yep, that's what I'm going with.
0: Okay, going once, going twice. I'm glad you did, because that's making you my winner!
3: Woohoo!
0: And hey, here's what the original sounded like.
4: Not your way, my way. Your way got you here, and you're here because you lost. Right now, you're losers. Mustangs are winners.
0: And for winning today, you're taking home a $25 gift card to the Packers Pro Shop. And you're in luck because the regular season starts on Sunday the 13th. And they're doing a Title Town watch party when Green Bay takes on Minnesota that day. So make sure that you get your Packers pride at the Pro Shop and then come show up and cheer them on.
2: Awesome. Thank you so much.
0: Yeah, thank you so much for calling in to play. Who made you a winner?
2: WIXX.

0: the WIXX. That's Teddy Swims. My name's Mara in for Hayes. And this next artist is about to kick off his Outlaws Never Die tour on September 8th in Arizona. Starting now, it's Shaboozy, a bar song, IXX.
1: That

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on WIXX. My name is Mara, in for Hayes, and today I just learned is National Skyscraper Day, which is kind of hard for us to celebrate around here because there's not a single skyscraper anywhere in Northeast Wisconsin, okay? But I'm, to be honest, thankful for that because I think our skyline is just fine. Now it's Malcolm T.

That's Nelly on WIXX. My name is Mara in for Hayes. He went out to go and get his wisdom teeth out today, and I was able to get him on the phone a little bit this morning to see if I can get any juicy, juicy deets out of him for us, and I'm going to be playing that back right after MGK in about 5 minutes or so. First, though, new from Stelly Lefty. On a train.

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1: This is Mara on the mic, and for Hayes, having a little bit of technical difficulties, but I do have that call with Hayes for you that you have been waiting so patiently to do, and it is right after he got out of his anesthesia, out of his procedure, going to the dentist today. 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
2: Hi, Mara.
1: Hey, buddy. I'm going to ask you some questions, if that's okay.
2: Okay.
1: All right. Why don't we start off with, what's your name?
2: My name is Andrew Baby Hayes.
1: No, but what's your full name?
2: Oh, Andrew Hayes.
1: There we go. So what do you do for a living, Hayes?
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1: Can you prove it?
2: WIXX radio. Is that good?
1: That sounds great, Hayes. Thank you so much. So how many teeth do you have? Can you count them for me?
2: One. There's a song about this. I think I have 32. Is it 31 now that I got one out?
1: That sounds about right.
2: No, God, I don't have 32 anymore. That's sad.
1: Oh, are you going to miss them?
2: Yeah, I wish they would have given it to me.
1: Like in a little bottle to take home? Shake them around like maracas?
2: Yeah. We could start a band.
1: Oh, yeah. We could call ourselves the Sweet Tooths.
2: I like that.
1: Well, who's your favorite coworker and why is it me?
2: Because you're sweet and you're so nice and you don't get mad at me very often, so that's pretty fun.
1: Aw, I'm just happy that you went along with it and didn't say somebody else.
2: What was I supposed to say? Mike Dubord? I was going to say Mike Dubord, but he yesterday had a bowl of sardines and shoved it in my face.
1: Well, what in the hey? That wasn't very nice of him, was it?
2: He's the worst.
1: So, do you remember how your Hammond, Indiana song goes?
2: I just saw on Reddit people were making fun of me for it. But they were all Chicago people. So who cares? Hammond, Indiana, Hammond, Indiana, Hammond, Indiana. Let me say it once again. Do-do-do-do. Something like that. That was fun.
1: One last question for you, Hayes. Can you say, hi, this is Hayes, and you're listening to 101 WIXX nice and clear for me?
2: Okay. Hayes, you're listening to 101 WIXX.
1: Good job, my friend.
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24K Golden, Ian Dior on WIXX. My name is Mara in for Hayes. And something once in a million just happened to this guy in Staten Island. He was just trying to get to his dentist appointment. And I'll say, ain't no way he was going after what happened to him just now. You can find out what after Pitbull and Christina Aguilera. But before then, it's Olivia Rodrigo, Drop Dead. It's the latest WIXX.

0: sex.
1: Ask for money and get advice. Ask for advice, get money twice. I'm from the dirty, but that Chico nice. Y'all call it a moment, I call it life.

0: So has something freaky like this ever happened to you? Because you don't hear about this too often, okay? It's a guy from Staten Island. He was walking home just trying to go to the dentist, and suddenly he was legit struck by the biggest strike of lightning I've ever seen in my life. I'm not kidding. They got the whole thing on video, too. You can text STRIKE, STRIKE, to 31011. You see him walking out of his front door, and then as he's walking past the fence, you just see a big flash of lightning, and then he's on the ground there. And thankfully, he wasn't hurt, surprisingly, except some pain in his foot where the lightning did strike there. But he did spend the night in the hospital. Didn't suffer any burns, though, which is, like, amazing. Like, I would play for it, you it here, but it's the lightning strike is just that loud. I can't put your ears through that. So, again, that's STRIKE to 31011 to check it out. And I would make the joke that he should buy a lottery ticket after that, but he already did. So if you've experienced something like this, you can let me know, 406-1011 or 31011 on that Capital Credit Union text line, WIXX.
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7: 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Doing the right thing.

What once in a million event has happened to you? This is Mara in for Hayes on WIXX, because I was just talking about that guy from Staten Island who got struck by lightning, walked away with no burns and no lasting effects. So I want to know what's happened to you. Someone texting in to 31011 says, I fell out of a deer stand and hit a bunch of tree branches on the way down. No broken bones, though. Hey, that's awesome. Well, sheesh, man, I don't think you're going to find any deer down there, but I am glad to hear you're okay. Someone else says, I was driving down I-41 and a piece of something broke my windshield, swerved a little bit, but was able to keep myself on the road before I pulled up. And that's something similar to me happened a couple years ago, but I got to say good instincts with that one, like a real life superhero almost, maybe like a Matt Murdock daredevil type, right? WIXX.

Khan. He's got all of us bugs fired up because on his last show, he just announced for select dates in 2027. The last of the Bugs World Tour is continuing with more dates added in January, February, it's looking like. But the general consensus online is if you went this year, you better stay far, far away from this one. A joke, of course. This is Mara in for Hayes, now Jay-Z.

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XX. My name's Mara in for Hayes, and there's a new term in the dating world that's making waves because I guess women are saying they're done with guys who play it cool. No, they're going for this kind of guy instead. You can find out what in the next 6 or so minutes. It's Bieber and Chance the Rapper now.

0: wanted.
1: Forget the swiping and the ghosting. Women are looking for chalant men nowadays because that's according to this article I've found. Let's be honest, you know, nobody likes to be left on red or like acting like liking you seems so uncool. That's what a nonchalant man would do. So instead, they're looking for people who love loudly, to be completely frank, be more romantic, you know, getting things like coffee or knowing their favorite color. You know, one might say corny. I see the bar is kind of on the ground, but that's the ladies say that's what they want. Some examples for you. I'm thinking like a Phil from Modern Family or like a Bob and Linda from Bob's Burgers. Grade A relationships right there. WIXX.
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City on WIXX. This is Mara in for Hayes, and I hear that 50 Cent has been teasing a new theme song for the upcoming movie Street Fighter that's coming out in October. I guess he's going to be on it. The late, great Tupac, RIP, is going to be on it. And this next artist right here, too, Eminem. Turn it up.

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0: girls that fight for equal pay, equal rights. Now, some of us are pit bulls, too. We appreciate the things you do. Thanks again for shining a light on the women that work from 9 to 5.
1: It's my pleasure.
2: That's Pitbull. Dolly Parton on WIXX, and I can't help but tear up at that song now since the late, great Dolly Parton has departed us, and it's weird because it's a upbeat dance song of all things. This is Mara in for Hayes, and I'm Nikki Yore.

for Hayes, and there's a bar in Chicago who just broke a world record for selling so many of this, but I hate it so much, I can't believe they even sold one of them. I'll tell you what after these two songs. Here's Bruno Mars. Today I-

some people who like to drink this, but I'm still surprised. It's at a bar in Chicago called Recess. They just broke the Guinness World Record for the most people taking a shot of Malort all at the same time. Specifically, 1,969 people all taking that drink at the same time. They're calling it a, quote, bad decision for a good cause, unquote, because they raise money for a local charity there. But I'm telling you, Malort is not good, okay? It makes your mouth feel weird. It hurts going down, but hey, I guess when you're in Chicago, right?

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3: 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Just yell over the chaos. Alexa, play WIXX. Boom. Sanity restored. Oh.

101 WIXX with Boys Like Girls. This has been Mara in for Hayes saying be kind and stay weird with the rest of your night. Tommy will be taking over in just a few, but right now, new from Noah Kahan. Probably my favorite song off his new album. It's called Orbiter. WIXX.